0: now going into active missile defence. We're doubling our production of our own missiles, and we're putting $7 billion aside for counter-drone defences. So we're investing very significantly.
1: And the International Olympic Committee is being accused of lowering its own standards after provisionally lifting the ban on Russia. It paves the way for athletes to compete under the Russian flag again at LA in 2028, although the IOC says that's not guaranteed yet.
2: D2E Gym, from Talacombe to Wendouree. You're never too far from a D2E.
1: Colombia's bowed out of the World Cup after going down in a heartbreaking penalty shootout to Switzerland. The Swiss now play Argentina in the quarters. Novak Djokovic will face Jannik Sinner in the semi-finals at Wimbledon after his marathon 5-set win over Felix Auger-Aliassime. The Blues and Maroons are having their team walks in Brisbane ahead of tonight's Origin decider, and the Suns have reportedly been in touch with the manager of Pies superstar Nick Daicos to see if he's interested in a move north. That's the latest news and sport.
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3: Mostly sunny today with a top of 13 and the pollen count is low. Dropping down to zero again tonight, hey? Tomorrow at 12, some frost and fog first up, then partly cloudy. Friday 11, some morning frost and partly cloudy. Saturday's going to be 10 cloudy with some showers, probably later in the day. Currently 7 at Sebastopol.
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0: Frequencies with Callum Scott. Where are you now? I'm Para FM and the Workday Hits for Harvey Norman Ballarat, your destination for Windows laptops and Apple Mac computers. Joy with you, and I can't believe it's been like 3 weeks since Alex and Crystal went on a pothole mission. That's right, Ballarat is pothole paradise, and Alex and I have been on a mission to try and get these potholes covered up. And I'll tell you what, it's actually been working a lot better than we thought. So originally we had a sign made that says Ballarat's best pothole is here. Every intention to put it on the side of the road, which we did do on Dyson Drive. The sign blew over and the pothole was filled in the next day. So we thought, okay, back to the drawing board. We need to go and find a second Ballarat's best pothole. And that's what we did. We went out just Monday. We found another pothole. In fact, this was two potholes, two for the price of one, this street. Greenhalgs Road, actually, just around near Sebastopol there, sort of. And we put the sign in on the side of the road that said, "Here lies Ballarat's best pothole." His name filled the hole in the next day. We get a phone call from Travis. Travis said, "Hey guys, just letting you know they've put spray paint around those potholes now, which means they intend to fill it in." So every time we go and put up this sign that says Ballarat's best pothole, they're starting to get filled in. So that's right, now we have to go and find a third pothole, which isn't going to be hard. We know there's more than three bloody potholes around town. We're going to go find another one, put the sign up, and see if this game of cat and mouse with the council can continue, all right?
1: I'm just glad it's happening like this so I can continue playing this song.

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0: 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There was Noise Works, No Lies, and it's time to find out if someone won Mash Track this morning.
1: There's only two more songs left to guess. We know we've got Thanks for the Memories, Fall Out Boy, I'll Be There for You by the Rembrandts, but what else can you hear in this Mash Track? 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
0: 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Coming up, Miley Cyrus and Bjorby with Hayley Williams.
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3: And don't Macca's walk, Macca's run to the new quarter pounder barbecue bacon. So today, 13 and mostly sunny, down to zero tonight. Tomorrow, 12. Probably get some frost first up and also some fog. Then it's going to be partly cloudy. Friday, 11 with some frost to start our day. Then it's going to be a partly cloudy day. Saturday is going to be 10 cloudy, some showers. But they're saying probably in the afternoon and evening. Right now, 7 at Mount Clear.
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0: Right now. Ballarat City Music Station 103.1 Power FM. That was BLB and Hayley Williams, Airplanes. And something caught my eye when I was scrolling on Facebook just before. It's from the Ballarat Wildlife Park. But first I've got to play the music they've used, okay? Because Lulu is their first Joey of the season. Yes, she's so cute, this little koala. Anyway, she's been brave enough to venture out of the pouch for the first time. And apparently this is the best time of the year for you and the kids to go and spot koala and kangaroo Joeys at the Ballarat Wildlife Park. So to watch the video, you can go to Ballarat Wildlife Park's Facebook page and you'll get all the info there. But with the video, she's actually stuck between two koalas at one point. Oh, she's so cute. Anyway, make sure you go check her out and all the others. And coming up on Power FM, the Guinness World Records has announced that this singer now has the longest residency by musician at the iconic London venue, Wembley Stadium. Isn't that awesome?
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17: G'day, it's Tom Parry with your local news first. Investigations continue following last week's fatal crash at Wearing that claimed the life of a Ballarat man. Police say they believe another vehicle may have been involved in the two-car collision, having released dashcam footage of a light-coloured Mazda CX-3 seen nearby at the time. Ballarat's house prices continue to defy a downward trend in metro areas. Locally, median property values went up 3.4% in the June quarter, while Melbourne's prices fell by 3.1%. The Real Estate Institute of Victoria says affordability and being able to commute is driving up demand in regional areas. And in sport, the potential footy stars of tomorrow are playing at Mars Stadium today. Another two games have been scheduled as part of the AFL's National Championships for under-18 boys, with one more clash happening on Sunday. That's the latest in your local news.
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19: Hi there, I'm Matt McDonald. Telstra says it's making good progress restoring services following today's outage. Tens of thousands of users woke up this morning unable to make calls or connect to data, which also hampered things like FPOS machines, train lines and some calls to 000. Telstra CFO Michael Ackland says most customers are back online.
20: We believe that just under 90% of calls and data services at this point are now working correctly. So customers who are having trouble making a call, I encourage you to try again.
19: The interim peace deal in the Middle East is under threat again after the US launched fresh strikes in Iran. The strikes are believed to have targeted military sites and ports and follows attacks on three commercial vessels in the Strait of Hormuz. The leaders of PNG, Samoa and Tonga will be special guests of the Prime Minister at tonight's Origin Decider in Brisbane. It comes as Anthony Albanese continues his week of Pacific diplomacy. Hundreds of transport workers are protesting at Aldi stores across the country today, calling for safer working conditions. The transport union says the supermarket giant needs to address what it calls dangerous practices throughout its supply chain. And a new report has found more than half of all uni students are using AI for their assignments.
1: D2E Gym, from Delacombe to Wendouree. You're never too far from a D2E.
19: The Blues are warning people not to write them off in tonight's Origin Decider. New South Wales has only won three deciders in Queensland, but the last one was in 2024. Blues assistant Matt King says they know how to get it done.
21: There's been a core group of guys now been together for a long time. A lot of them got to experience what we're trying to achieve tonight only 2 years ago, so it's not like it's unachievable. Like, a lot of our guys have lived it. They know what it feels like.
19: Switzerland will take on Argentina in the World Cup quarterfinals after beating Colombia in a penalty shootout. And Novak Djokovic has become the oldest men's semi-finalist at Wimbledon in 50 years after his five-set win over Felix Auger-Aliassime. That's the latest news and sport.
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2: 13, mostly sunny today, down to 0 tonight. Tomorrow 12, start frost and fog, then partly cloudy. Friday's going to have some frost to start the day, then a partly cloudy day with a top of 11. Saturday 10, cloudy with showers sometime later in the day. Right now it's 10 at Canadian.
1: 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While you're at work, we play hit after hit after hit. Thanks to Harvey Norman Ballarat and Ballarat District Trotting Club. 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

0: Oasis, Wonderwall on Power FM's Workday Hits, which are all thanks to Ballarat and District Trotting Club. Make it a family day at the Flying Horse Entertainment Venue. Great food and a playroom. The kids will love Geordie here. And now we're going to find out what's hot and what's not. Here's Crystal, because Alex is away today.
1: What's hot? It's State of Origin Decider Day, baby. This little Queenslander's very excited. I'll tell you what, I hope we take it home. The game is, of course, at Suncorp Stadium tonight. That's our home ground. My God, what I would do to be in Brizzy tonight to see Queensland whoop New South Wales tush. Anyway, I hope you get into that tonight as well. And what's not? The massive Telstra outage that's happening at the moment. So if you're with Telstra, sorry, that's going to affect a lot of businesses and personal calls and all the rest of it today. Have been hearing reports that it may not be fixed until like midday. Don't quote me on that. But anyway, that's what's hot and what's not today.
0: Hot or not is brought to you by the Western Hotel. It shall return tomorrow. Coming up, we've got Lil Nas X and Disco Lions and Tinashe on Parafim.
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0: 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There was Disco Lines and Tinashe, No Broke Boys. And Alex and Crystal caught up with Mayor Tracy Hargraves and they were asking her the hard-hitting questions about...
1: Now, Tracy, have you kept up with our Ballarat's best pothole sort of journey?
2: I have been watching you guys spew with great interest.
3: Yes, you know all about our special pothole unit. Yes,
2: I know.
3: Spew.
2: Yes,
3: all right, so it's been quite serious. In fact, we had one pothole crowned and then the next day it was filled in. You guys are onto it at the council,
2: well,
3: obviously.
2: Look, this is just what we do, Crystal. Like, we aim to please and we aim to fill potholes.
1: Boom. Is that why the Dyson Drive one got filled in so quickly?
2: Well, I reckon that was probably just coincidence and it would have been, you know, scheduled in for a while before you guys I'm really glad that you've drawn attention to that road, though. I really am, because Dyson Drive has been on our priority list of advocacy projects since even before 2020 when I started council.
3: Really?
2: And if you go there, you can see how much space is left over.
3: Oh, yeah.
2: So that's because it needs to actually be duplicated. So, you know, at the moment you've only got one lane going in each direction.
1: Yeah.
2: It needs to have two lanes in each direction.
3: Double lanes,
2: because that road, we're noticing it is doubling in traffic.
3: It was busy when we checked it out. Yeah.
2: It's actually not built for the kinds of numbers of traffic that we're seeing on it now, which is why the pothole situation.
3: Yeah, of course.
2: And we're just we're patching things as we go like that, but it really needs major investment from government to actually do it so it lasts for years and years and, you know, for generations to come, we can actually need to come and do it for us.
3: We can't keep doing it their work for them up at the top government there.
0: Yeah. No. Let's have more potholes so we can keep playing.

0: obsessed with that song. On the way, we've got John Mayer and Teddy Swims on Parafim.
1: Michelle Laurie here, and if true crime lives rent-free in your head, then this is for you.
2: True crime tonight.
1: We're unpacking the cases everyone's talking about.
3: The suspects lured the victim into the woods.
1: The headline crimes.
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1: 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Got a take? You're part of it.
2: True crime tonight. True crime tonight. Sunday night from 6.
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9: Mostly sunny today with a top of 13 after an overnight low of 0 tomorrow at 12. Now there'll probably be some frost and fog first up, then it'll be partly cloudy. Friday 11, some frost to start our day there, then partly cloudy. Saturday 10, cloudy with showers, probably in the afternoon and evening, and right now it is 10 at Black Hill. And that's Power Cast, thanks to McDonald's, and don't Macca's walk, Macca's run to the new quarter pounder barbecue bacon.
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0: 93.1 Power FM, the home of the hits. That was Teddy Swims, Mr. Know-It-All. And the Roller Skate Fit Club has an end-of-round theme night going on this Sunday, and it's all about...
1: sunshine, lollipops and rainbows. Everything that's wonderful is what I feel when we're together.
0: Well, it's actually about rainbows, but I think sunshine and lollipops are also pretty cool. Now, if you're planning on going along, they ask if you could dress up in the colours of the rainbow or pick a single colour of the rainbow. And they are also going to see if they can make a whole rainbow with other skaters there, okay? It's at Doug Dean Stadium. It starts at 6:30 p.m. on Sunday. It's going to be so much fun. And maybe you'll all sing this song.
1: Everybody, sunshine, lollipops and rainbows. Everything that's wonderful is sure to come your way.
0: Yeah, you probably don't know it. Anyway, just jump onto Roller Skate Fit Club's Facebook page for more deets. Up shortly on Power FM. According to the singer-songwriter of this song, he says that it's based on groupies' claims about his older brothers when they used to tour. It was a long time ago, okay?
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12: Hi, my name is Stacey Lee. 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

0: listening to the Workday Hits on Para FM. It's thanks to Ballarat and District Trotting Club. Make it a family day at the Flying Horse Entertainment Venue. Great food and a playroom the kids will love. Joining with you and after 12, we're off to 1982 with the Psychedelic Furs. Then something a little bit more modern, the Veronicas from 2007. Throwback lunch, thanks to KFC Ballarat, keeping life finger licking good every day.
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10: G'day, it's Tom Parry with your local news first. Train commuters could face lengthy delays this afternoon as V-Line comes to grips with a communications outage. A radio network fault reportedly linked to the nationwide Telstra outage is to blame, which saw trains on the Ballarat line suspended earlier today and replaced by very limited bus services. Residents of Miners Rest are calling for more to be done about a lack of suitable walkways, with the Committee for Miners Rest calling on the state government to help fund new footpath infrastructure. This comes after recent rains in the town left some people having to tread through flooded sandy paths or muddy lawns. And in sport, it'll be a family affair when the BMX Racing World Championships get underway in Brisbane later this month. Among those set to compete at the event are Ballarat brothers Henry and Lars Fraser and father-son duo Simon and Murphy Cooper. That's the latest in your local news.
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11: Hi there, I'm Matt McDonald. The PM admits today's nationwide Telstra outage is a major worry. Tens of thousands of customers were unable to make calls or connect to data. However, the telco says 90% of services have been restored. Anthony Albanese says the government's working with Telstra to get to the bottom of it.
12: This is deeply concerning and it's very disruptive to people's lives throughout the country. This is a national outage that has had varied effects. Some people have been unaffected, but many have been severely disrupted.
11: Some 000 calls have been impacted by the outage, while rail services in Victoria, as well as the New South Wales Hunter and the South Coast, have also been disrupted. The conflict in the Middle East threatens to break out again. The US has today launched fresh strikes on Iranian targets in response to attacks on three commercial vessels in the Strait of Hormuz. Iran is now threatening its own response. Former Test cricketer Stuart McGill has failed in his attempt to have a drug supply conviction overturned. And the RBA has warned more people might need to lose their jobs if we're to bring inflation back under control. The Reserve Bank's chief economist says we may need a period of higher unemployment to ease inflation expectations.
1: D2E Gym. From Talacombe to Wendouree, you're never too far from a D2E.
11: Queensland doesn't appear to be buying into the favourite status ahead of tonight's massive State of Origin decider. The Maroons are heavy favourites going into the clash at Suncorp, but assistant Matt Balance says that means nothing come game time.
13: The teams are so close, I don't think it really matters. I don't think players look at us as being favourites. I think they know exactly where we're at with our footy and they know that New South Wales are a great team. They've made changes as they've seen fit and we have to adjust to that tonight as well.
11: And the World Cup's been rocked by more corruption claims, with Egypt's coach and striker claiming their loss to Argentina this morning was rigged with dodgy calls from the referee. The defending champions came from 2-0 down to beat the Pharaohs 3-2. That's the latest in news and sport.
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0: So we've reached 12 degrees, which means it shouldn't be long before we hit 13. Mostly sunny as well, and the pollen count is low today. Down to zero tonight, tomorrow 12, some frost and fog, and then partly cloudy 11 for Friday. Some frost again, then partly cloudy. Saturday 10, cloudy with some showers, probably in the afternoon and evening.
1: 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You're looking good every day.

1996, that was Crush Jellyhead. Now, I didn't realise this. Crush used to be a trio, and they were called Biker Groove. There was Janie and Donna and Victoria, and they released a song called Love Your Sexy. I'm a lovely boy.

0: Victoria said bye-bye to Crush, and then they became a duo, Janie and Donna, and they were the ones who released Jellyhead in 1996. Then after a couple of other songs, Janie said goodbye, and then Luciana joined after a couple more songs. No one was really caring anymore about Crush, and they just petered out. Bye-bye, Crush. And it's also time to say goodbye to the Throwback Lunch. It'll be back tomorrow at midday, thanks to KFC, Ballarat, to keep it alive, finger licking good every day. Geordie with you, and up soon, Harry Styles, also Sam Fenner and Olivia Dean on Power FM.
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3: And don't Maccas walk, Maccas run to the new quarter pounder barbecue bacon. Today, 13 and mostly sunny. Afternoon overnight, low of 0. Tomorrow, 12. Now, we'll probably get some frost and fog first up, then partly cloudy. Friday, 11 with some patchy morning frost, then a partly cloudy day. Saturday's going to be 10, cloudy with some showers, most likely later in the day. Right now, 12 at Soldiers Hill.
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0: It's Workday Hits on Parafeminist, thanks to Harvey Norman Ballarat, your destination for Windows laptops and Apple Mac computers. That was Red Hot Chili Peppers, Californication. And the Skipton Food Bank is after donations because they're supporting more people than ever. They're trying their best to keep up with the demand, but their shelves empty quicker than they can fill them. So they're after your support. They're looking for canned meals like Tom Piper, soups, pasta sauce, meal bases, cooking oil, tomato sauce, muesli bars, coffee, hot chocolate, Milo, sugar, rice pudding, canned fruit and cake mix. All donations must be unopened and in date and can be left at the food bank or at the community shop. But if you want to get all these details, jump onto Skipton Food Bank's Facebook page, and I'd like to say thank you in advance for helping those in need. 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
18: G'day, it's Tom Parry with your local news first. Investigations continue following last week's fatal crash at Wearing that claimed the life of a Ballarat man. Police say they believe another vehicle may have been involved in the two-car collision, having released dashcam footage of a light-coloured Mazda CX-3 seen nearby at the time. Ballarat's house prices continue to defy a downward trend in metro areas. Locally, median property values went up 3.4% in the June quarter, while Melbourne's prices fell by 3.1%. The Real Estate Institute of Victoria says affordability and being able to commute is driving up demand in regional areas. And in sport, the potential footy stars of tomorrow are playing at Mars Stadium today. Another two games have been scheduled as part of the AFL's National Championships for under-18 boys, with one more clash happening on Sunday. That's the latest in your local news.
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20: Hello, I'm Makata Carr. One Nation MP Barnaby Joyce is calling for a full investigation into today's Telstra outage to determine whether China had anything to do with it. Telstra says there's no evidence the outage is the result of anything malicious, but Joyce has told Sky we need to be sure of that.
21: I don't want to be paranoid or conspiracy theorist, but we know there is the capacity for people to affect, for China to affect that sort of software. We know that they have hacked into computers. We know that this is part of the raison d'etre of their process. I think it's an issue that needs to be cleared up.
20: Passenger services as well as freight trains have been suspended in New South Wales and Victoria due to the outage. The interim peace deal in the Middle East is under threat after the US launched fresh strikes in Iran. They're believed to have targeted military sites and ports and follow attacks on three commercial vessels in the Strait of Hormuz. Four people have been fined after being caught allegedly fishing illegally in a protected area off Queensland. Great Barrier Reef Marine Park officers intercepted the group during a fishing competition after they were found to be in a no-take zone. And hundreds of transport workers are protesting at Aldi's stores today, calling for safer working conditions. The transport union says the supermarket giant needs to address dangerous practices throughout its supply chain.
19: D2E Gym. From Delacombe to Wenderee, you're never too far from a D2E.
20: The Blues are dismissing criticism of coach Laurie Daly's use of the interchange in Origin 2. The side says it's learnt a lot from that game against Queensland ahead of tonight's decider, but assistant coach Matt King says the way they used the bench wasn't any different to Game 1.
22: Game 2 was really clear and we got smashed. From a lot of different angles because of it, rightly so. But in Game 1, we did the same thing and no one said a word.
20: And at the World Cup, Switzerland will take on Argentina in the quarterfinals after beating Colombia today in a penalty shootout. That's the latest news and sport.
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14: Right now it's sitting at 12 degrees, but we are still chasing 13. Mostly sunny today. Down to zero tonight, tomorrow at 12, with frost and fog first up and partly cloudy. Friday will be 11 with some morning frost and then partly cloudy. And then Saturday is going to be 10 cloudy with some showers, probably in the afternoon and evening.
19: Singing at the top of your lungs for the next hour might get you a meeting with HR. But it'll also drown out Megan trying to tell you about her air fryer. The home of the hits.

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0: 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Make it a family day at the Flying Horse Entertainment Venue. Great food in the playroom the kids will love. That was Kid Leroy Girls. And this morning in the Rec Show, Crystal played Bungle Bands. And to be honest, I don't think I would have got this answer right.
1: I was asking you today if you knew which band was The Elements. Hey, Darren, how you going?
2: Good, thank you.
1: That's good. Do you reckon you know what my Bungle Band is this morning?
2: I reckon it's Bangles.
1: The Bangles.
2: Yeah.
1: You got the Bangles from The Elements.
2: Yeah.
1: No, that's not right. Sorry, Darren. Do you want me to give you the answer?
2: Yeah.
1: Well, when I'm talking about The Elements, I was talking about these guys. Do you remember? Earth, Wind and Fire.
2: Oh, right.
0: Now, Bungle Bands will be back next Wednesday. It's definitely one that we really ought to think about to get the right answer, hey? Coming up, Sabrina Carpenter and you too on Power FM.
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FM is 103.1. That was you too. Pride in the Name of Love. Now, for the past couple of weeks, as you know, we've been playing Pothole Paradise by Brother Chris. And I've just found another one of their songs on YouTube, and it's all about a meat pie with sauce. All I wanted was a meat pie and sauce. And the reason why I'm playing this song is because Alex and Crystal's Pie Run would like to feed the masses at workplaces, okay? 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

0: finally gone Instagram official with a few sweet snaps from the evening together at Taylor Swift's wedding. But apparently they've been dating since 2022, so it's about time they made it Instagram official. And speaking of Taylor Swift, apparently just after her wedding, she then also won a lawsuit against a woman that was alleging some of Taylor Swift's lyrics were a copyright infringement of her poems. But the judge threw that out and said, nah, they're not copyright. Sorry, Dale. So Taylor Swift had her wedding and won a lawsuit all in one day.
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9: Mostly sunny today with a top of 13. After an overnight low of 0. Tomorrow, 12. Probably get some frost and fog first up. Then it's going to be a partly cloudy day. Friday, 11 with some frost to start our day. Partly cloudy after that. Saturday is going to be 10 cloudy with some showers probably later in the day. Right now, 12 at Wendouree. And that's the Powercast. Thanks to McDonald's. And don't Macca's walk, Macca's run to the new quarter pounder barbecue bacon.
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0: Your home of the hits, 103.1 Power FM. That was Boom Funk MC's Freestyler. Now, this event is on the 4th of August, but I want you to know what's going on because it's all about pies.
1: Pie.
0: So the City of Ballarat is inviting you to take part in a big bite. It'll be at the Civic Hall, Tuesday, 4th of August. And apparently, you're all attempting to make history with the largest gathering of people eating pies at the same time. It's part of the launch of Ballarat's Best Pie 2026. And get this, it's going to be on TV. Yep, the event is going to be broadcast live on Channel 7's Sunrise. Tickets are free, but there needs to be an RSVP. 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Are there any apple pies? I'd like one of those. And on the way on Power FM, this guy's fans, and I mean thousands of his fans, endured extreme heat for his concert that was at the Great American Ballpark. And that was only days ago, because apparently it's really hot on the other side of the globe.
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0: Well, there you go. That's another workday hit done and dusted, but it's back tomorrow at 10 a.m. and it's brought to you by Ballarat and District Trotting Club. 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Great food and a playroom the kids will love. So after two, we've got Miley Cyrus. Also, Martin Garrix and Ed Sheeran. The world ends tonight. You'll be in my arms. And you'll never miss another moment or song on Paro FM if you download the free iHeart app.
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8: 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Train commuters could face lengthy delays this afternoon as V-Line comes to grips with a communications outage. A radio network fault reportedly linked to the nationwide Telstra outage is to blame, which saw trains on the Ballarat line suspended earlier today and replaced by very limited bus services. Residents of Miners Rest are calling for more to be done about a lack of suitable walkways, with the Committee for Miners Rest calling on the state government to help fund new footpath infrastructure. This comes after recent rains in the town left some people having to tread through flooded sandy paths or muddy lawns. And in sport, it'll be a family affair when the BMX Racing World Championships get underway in Brisbane later this month. Among those set to compete at the event are Ballarat brothers Henry and Lars Fraser and father-son duo Simon and Murphy Cooper. That's the latest in your local news.
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9: Hello, I'm Michaela Carr. The Prime Minister admits Australians deserve some straight answers about today's massive Telstra outage. The telco concedes it doesn't know the root cause yet, but it doesn't appear to be anything malicious. Anthony Albanese says people have a right to know what went wrong.
10: We'll engage constructively, but I think people are entitled to get answers, but they also want answers that are accurate. And those investigations are ongoing.
9: BHP's iron ore operations will come to a standstill next week when WA workers go on strike. Wage talks have hit a stalemate at the big Australian's Port Hedland operation. An Australian mining company has been hit with a $126,000 fine, accused of sending goods to Russia. Federal police searched a mine in regional Queensland, allegedly finding goods worth $50,000. Two teenagers have been arrested in Adelaide after footage of an alleged fight club surfaced online. The boys, aged 14 and 17, will face court soon. Police are trying to find another four people. And a cat in Melbourne has been rescued after being stuck in a clothes dryer. The 11-year-old feline is believed to have crawled into the appliance after the door was left slightly ajar. It suffered serious injuries but is now counting its remaining lives at home.
0: D2E Gym. From Talacombe to Wenderee, you're never too far from a D2E.
9: Queensland says it's expecting a fiery clash against New South Wales and the Origin decider in Brisbane tonight. The Blues have reportedly had a pretty intense captain's run, and Maroons assistant coach Matt Bellin has no doubt it'll be a tough task.
2: Every Origin is a fiery game. I think at the moment players know they have to control their emotions really well. Otherwise, I'll be on the pine, sitting there for 10 minutes or sent off.
9: And the Suns are targeting Nick Dacos. The AFL's website is reporting that Gold Coast has inquired about the Pie star, asking his manager if he has any interest in moving up north.
0: Septic tank emergency? Act fast. 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
7: It'll be sunny for the rest of today. Tomorrow, expect some patchy frost and fog around in the morning. Otherwise, a mostly sunny afternoon with a top of 13. And on Friday, it's looking mostly sunny with a slight chance of a shower and a top of 12 degrees.
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0: Superstar on Power FM. It is Chelsea with you here for your Wednesday afternoon. Hey, how's it going? Glad to be back with you, especially on a Wednesday afternoon because we're over halfway through the week now. We have got this in the bag. And to help get us through, plenty of tunes on the way a little bit later this hour, some Matchbox 20, Gracie Abrams as well. But in the next 10 minutes, two songs that contradict each other but both have their place on this station. Imagine Dragons, Enemy. They're adamant that if you're not friends, you're enemies. But Olivia Dean reckons you should be nice to each other. It's kind of like picking sides. Are you more Imagine Dragons or more Olivia Dean? I don't want to tell you who to pick, but you can listen to them both in the next 10 minutes on Power FM.
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0: Olivia Dean, nice to each other on Power FM. It is Chelsea with you here for your home run. This morning on the Brekkie Show, Crystal was riding solo, but still managed to give us a bit of a pothole update.
1: Back to the drawing board. We need to go and find a second Ballarat's best pothole. And that's what we did. We went out just Monday. Monday just gone. We found another pothole. In fact, this was two potholes, two for the price of one, this street. Greenhalgh's Road, actually, just around near Sebastopol there, sort of. And we put the sign in on the side of the road that said, "Here lies Ballarat's best pothole." His name, filled the hole in. In fact, it's filled the hole in 2.0 since the first one already got filled in. And then upon putting the sign in the next day, we get a phone call from Travis. Travis said, "Hey guys, just letting you know they've put spray paint around those potholes now, which means they intend to fill it in." So every time we go and put up this sign that says Ballarat's best pothole, they're starting to get filled in.
0: I mean, it sounds pretty successful if you ask me. For more of those pothole updates, make sure you're tuning in to Alex and Crystal tomorrow morning from 6 a.m. Stick around. Baby Rexa is on the way. She plays After Your Weather on Power.
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3: Good afternoon. A breakdown on the Westgate Bridge heading out of the city on the upslope. The left-hand lane closed with speed back to 40. Delays back past Todd Road. Once you get past that, a clear run onto the Ring Road Greensboro bound through to the Deer Park Bypass and the Western Freeway also looking like a mainly clear run all the way back to Ballarat. KFC's new lunchtime Boxwell range packs an unreasonable amount of chicken into mouth-watering $5, $10 and $15 boxes. Until 2 p.m, pick up only, not everywhere, not forever, no swaps. And that's the latest traffic on Power FM.
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0: Expect some patchy frost and fog around in the morning. Otherwise, a mostly sunny afternoon with a top of 13 degrees. And on Friday, it's looking mostly sunny with a slight chance of a shower and a top of 12 degrees. That's your Powercast thanks to McDonald's. And don't Maccas walk, Maccas run to the new quarter pounder barbecue bacon.
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0: Rexha and Faithless, New Religion on Power FM. It is Chelsea hanging out with you here for your Wednesday afternoon. And REM have a bit of a dedication.
1: This one goes out to the one I love.
0: To the one I love coming up shortly. Morgan Wallen's on the way.
1: 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I can't remember everything we said, but we said it.
0: Bit of a recount in a song. Milky and Mall Grab on the way. Of Just the Way You Are. 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

0: 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And in case you haven't had a service for a while and you've gone, where are they? They have moved a couple of months ago to 44 Gregory Street West in Wenderee. That's where you'll find them with their same great service. They are helping us keep moving this afternoon and coming up after 3 o'clock. A bit of Five Sauce on the way. Stella Lefty as well. I'm going to hit play on their tracks after your new sport and weather on Power.
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2: Tell you which water bird is not going to contact bird flu. It's the swans we've got around Lake Wenderee. 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
2: 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We've all slowed down for the swans.
3: Yeah, you got it. 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
2: 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I don't care if I cause a 10-car pile-up. You will wait while I cross the road.
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1: 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Ballarat. That's only gold class smash repairer. Just say, I want Barry. 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
0: Good afternoon, a great start. On the roads, there's no pranks or hold-ups. As for your run out of Melbourne, it's looking good on the Western Freeway. As for your run out of Melbourne, it's looking good on the Westgate Freeway, nice and clear out of the city. The Ring Road is slowing through to the Deer Park Bypass, which has a slow run at Robinson's Road through to Hopkins Road on the Western Freeway. The census is coming this August. You'll get instructions soon on what to do. 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
12: Hi there, I'm Brett Mack with your local news first. Today's national Telstra outage has caused a world of pain for Ballarat train commuters. The fault caused all V-Line trains to be halted, with no word yet as to when they'll be rolling again. There's reports of some people waiting up to 6 hours to board a replacement coach. Telstra have expressed regret for the outage, but at this stage don't know what caused it. The CEO of the Real Estate Institute of Victoria says there's various reasons why Ballarat's house prices are defying a downward trend in metro areas. For the June quarter, prices here were up 3.4%, whilst in Melbourne they dipped 3.1%. Tony Balazs says the relatively cheap prices here are attractive to buyers.
13: Affordability certainly drives that. And then the ability to commute to Melbourne, working from home, they're all the sort of things that, that perhaps have driven the demand in those regional centres, particularly Ballarat.
12: Ballarat's main police headquarters in Dana Street has reopened today after renovation works. Over the last few months, members of the public requiring an officer, detective or JP have been forced to go to Ballarat West. Updating sport, and potential footy stars of the future have been on display in Ballarat today, with two more games in the AFL National Championships for under 18 boys. Vic Country took on South Australia, followed by the Allies up against WA. The final match is on Sunday week, which will be an all-Victorian affair. That's the latest in your local news.
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14: Hello, I'm Michaela Carr. Some emergency calls did not connect today due to the outage at Telstra. The telco is slowly getting back online after the service went down, mostly affecting the retail sector and transport systems across the country. But the Communications Minister, Annika Wells, says today's incident doesn't compare to the deadly Optus outage of last year.
15: This, in its nature, is a very different kind of outage. What happened in September was a 000 outage where nobody knew 000 was offline.
14: A second man has been charged for allegedly sharing terror-related content online. The 51-year-old from Queensland is accused of sharing propaganda and violent videos linked to Hamas and Hezbollah. It comes after a 19-year-old was arrested for similar offences in November. The PM is continuing his week of Pacific diplomacy, hosting leaders from PNG, Tonga and Samoa in Brisbane. It follows meetings this week with the leaders of Fiji and Solomon Islands. Australia already has an alliance with PNG, and Anthony Albanese says they're keen to strengthen ties even further with other nations.
16: What we want to do with Samoa and Tonga is continue to have engagement about how we can improve the relations and improve the engagement in a constructive way, consistent with what we've done with all of our Pacific neighbours.
14: And former Test cricketer Stuart McGill has failed to have a drug supply conviction overturned. McGill was sentenced to community service in May last year after supplying cocaine.
1: D2E Gym, from Talacombe to Wendouree. You're never too far from a D2E.
14: The Blues are warning people not to write them off in tonight's Origin decider. New South Wales has only won three deciders in Queensland, but Blues assistant Matt King says they know how to get it done.
17: There's been a core group of guys now been together for a long time. A lot of them got to experience what we're trying to achieve tonight only 2 years ago, so it's not like it's unachievable. Like, a lot of our guys have lived it. They know what it feels like.
14: A new AFL team, Tasmania, has set up a panel to decide on its theme song before entering the competition in 2028. That's the latest in news and sport.
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0: It'll be sunny for the rest of today. Tomorrow, expect some patchy frost and fog around in the morning. Otherwise, a mostly sunny afternoon with a top of 13. And on Friday, it's looking mostly sunny with a slight chance of a shower and a top of 12 degrees.
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0: Stella Lefty with Boston on Power FM. It is Chelsea with you here for this Wednesday. Now, look, I have to say, I know that yesterday, the 7th of July, was technically World Chocolate Day, but I want to make a petition to make every day World Chocolate Day. Like, why aren't we able to do that? 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Alex and Crystal went down to the Ballarat Chocolate Experience store, and they had so many treats. It looks incredible, but I couldn't get through them all in one day. 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

0: Calvin Harris and Sam Smith, Desire on Power FM. It's Chelsea hanging out with you here for your home run on a Wednesday. Now, our MASH track has been a bit of a tricky one to identify this time around. It is up to $600. It sounds a little something like this. This morning on the Brekkie Show with Crystal, while Alex was away, Ben thought he'd give it a go at having a guess.
1: Ben, what can you hear in our MASH track today?
2: Oh, is it Purple Rain by Prince and Beyonce's Irreplaceable?
1: Ooh, Purple Rain, Prince, and Beyonce's Irreplaceable. Two songs I don't think we've had yet, but two songs that are not in there. Sorry, Ben.
2: Oh, it doesn't look like I'm going for dinner tonight.
1: No, you're not going for dinner tonight, mate. Sorry about that.
0: Oh, poor Ben. I really thought he was onto something with those guesses. A very good effort. Look, if you think you can identify the other two songs in this four-song mashup, remember, we've already identified the Rembrandts' I'll Be There For You and Thanks For The Memories by Fall Out Boy. Can you hear the other two? If you think that you do know the other two, make sure you listen out for your cue to call and play the MASH track tomorrow morning with Alex and Crystal back from 6. Stick around, plenty on the way. Linkin Park coming up, Harry Styles as well, both after your weather on Power.
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1: Well, Lionel Richie has broken his silence after a health scare. He was forced to quit a show mid-performance after suffering a bit of a health scare on stage, so he had to then postpone his next two shows. But he's come out and said, thank you for every message, every kind word, and for all your love. He said he's doing well and he's grateful for you all, so he's just waiting for the doctors to give him the all clear to get back on stage and start performing again. And when it comes to Taylor Swift and Travis Kelce, I know we talk about them a lot, but apparently Travis Kelce was in a bit of hot water going to the courts before his wedding. Apparently, him and his pal Patrick Mahomes, they claim that this shoe company named 1587 Sneakers is trying to sue them in New York because him and his mate Pat, they have a restaurant called 1587 Prime, which is their numbers that they play in their footy team. However, this shoe place called 1587 talks about the year that Filipino sailors first arrived in America. So they're trying to sue each other because they've got somewhat the same name of their business. Drama, drama, drama.
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1: It'll be sunny for the rest of today. Tomorrow, expect some patchy frost and fog around in the morning. Otherwise, a mostly sunny afternoon with a top of 13 degrees. And on Friday, it's looking mostly sunny with a slight chance of a shower and a top of 12 degrees. That's your Powercast thanks to McDonald's. And don't Macca's walk, Macca's run to the new quarter pounder barbecue bacon.
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0: Linkin Park, in the end on Power FM. It's Chelsea hanging out with you for a Wednesday afternoon on the home run with plenty more tunes on the way, including one that I don't know if you can call it a guilty pleasure song, but it's definitely the song that I like to use to hype myself up if I need it.
1: Yeah, cause girls is players too.
0: Little bit of Coil Array. I reckon you need that in your Wednesday afternoon. And what about some new music from Benson Boone? The Time of My Life. It's not been out for too long, and we're going to play it shortly as we take you along on what is the joyride of this Wednesday. To join it, because we're going to play Roxette Inside 15 right here on Power FM.
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4: When you get home, I'm moving out.
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3: 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You had children. Oh, man, that sucks.
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3: Oh, no.
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5: And then I said, like, hey, I think we should end things.
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5: And then she was like, why didn't you just say that over text?
3: You're a dog, Woody.
5: 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I just...
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0: 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It's Chelsea with you here for your home run. 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How does a bit of Sugar Ray sound? Maybe some Sienna Spiro's more your vibe? And that's okay, because we're going to play both of them after you do Sport and Weather on Power FM.
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12: 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There's no prangs or hold-ups. As for your run out of Melbourne, the Westgate Freeway is looking good until about Williamstown Road, then delays do start up. After that, the Ring Road is slowing through to the Deer Park Bypass, which is busy through to Hopkins Road on the Western Freeway. 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
13: Hi there, I'm Brett Mack with your local news first. Ballarat Council says it's undertaken a safety inspection of its shared use venues with concrete cricket pitches. The move follows the tragic death of 27-year-old footballer Nathan Fitzgerald in Melbourne following a head knock during a game. Council says it has 6 sporting venues that feature concrete wickets scattered around the city, as well as the Learmonth Oval, which has a centre pivot installed for irrigation. All are covered in accordance with guidelines from the AFL, Cricket Victoria and Football Victoria. A Ballarat father and community advocate has been recognised on the national stage. Will Austin has been named one of 3 finalists in the Community Father of the Year category at the 2026 Australian Fathering Awards. The founder of Yarn Bark, The Modern Dad and Turn to Me is being acknowledged for his work supporting fathers, First Nations communities and mental health initiatives. Winners of the awards will be announced on September 4. Ballarat Bitter was relaunched last night in front of publicans, city leaders and tourism officials. Steve Coughlin, who is a descendant of the brew's founder, James Coughlin, recently purchasing the brand and iconic mascot Bertie from brewing giant Asahi. Although brewed outside of the city now, Steve says the plans are to bring the process back locally.
4: So we absolutely have plans to go and set up the brewery in Ballarat, but you know, we need to understand what size that needs to be. You know, if we end up selling one keg a week or 100 kegs a week or, you know, one slab or 1,000 slabs, whatever that might be, we just need to go and when we make that capital investment, make sure we right size it because we want to be a really sustainable presence in Ballarat.
13: It'll be in about 12 pubs as well as independent bottle shops in Ballarat from this weekend. That's the latest in your local news.
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14: Hello, I'm Makata Carr. About 36 calls failed to connect to emergency services during today's Telstra outage. The telco is 90% back online as welfare checks are carried out to see if anyone still needs help. Communications Minister Annika Wells says there will be a major probe into today's incident.
15: Of course, I look forward to working with the 000 custodian and the chair of ACMA as they complete more fulsome and thorough investigations. But at the moment, the priority is getting everybody back online.
14: South Australia now has two confirmed cases of the H5 strain of bird flu. A giant petrel found on York Peninsula has tested positive. Two more birds are being tested. Chief Veterinary Officer Dr. Skye Fruin says they're keeping a close eye on the situation.
16: So we're obviously concerned about potential impacts of bird flu on sea lions in particular as an endangered species, but there's no immediate increase in threat just because we've got this suspect case at Emu Bay.
14: A Brisbane man has suffered burns to his leg after a vape ignited in his pocket. The 56-year-old has told police the vape was loose and among several coins when his pants caught on fire. And an Australian woman has been arrested by ICE agents in the US. Immigration officers say the 51-year-old illegally voted in the 2024 US election. If found guilty, she could face 5 years behind bars.
1: D2E Gym. From Talacombe to Wenderee, you're never too far from a D2E.
14: Queensland doesn't appear to be buying into their favourite status ahead of tonight's State of Origin decider. The Maroons are the heavy favourites going into the clash against the Blues at Suncorp Stadium. Assistant Matt Bellin says it means nothing come game time.
17: The teams are so close, I don't think it really matters. I don't think players look at us as being favourites. I think they know exactly where we're at with our footy and they know that New South Wales are a great team. They've made changes as they've seen fit, and we have to adjust to that tonight as well.
14: And the Bombers have consulted a number of senior players about who should become Essendon's next head coach. That's the latest news and sport.
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0: It'll be sunny for the rest of today. Tomorrow, expect some patchy frost and fog around in the morning. Otherwise, a mostly sunny afternoon with a top of 13. And on Friday, it's looking mostly sunny with a slight chance of a shower and a top of 12 degrees.
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0: Ed Sheeran, a little more on Power FM. It is Chelsea with you here for your Wednesday afternoon, and I think a little more is probably the response when people say, hey, how are you going with the school holidays? How many more days is there? It's just a little more. It's nearly coming to an end. But if you're not sure what you can get up to, if you haven't checked out the Winter Wonderlights at Sovereign Hill yet, absolutely go check it out. They put this on every year and it just looks absolutely magical. Every time I see it, I just think that I'm in a movie. You know how over in America they have like a winter Christmas? That is what it feels like, and you can kind of enjoy it for yourself with a bit of fake snow in the air, the beautiful lights, rug up because it will be absolutely freezing. But it is such a cool thing to do. If you want to see the details, you can go to visit ballarat.com.au. They've always got plenty of events on there as well. 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Still a couple days left of holidays and still plenty to go out and do. Hey, stick around. Josh for Woz is on the way. Like a Prayer plays for you in the next 10 on Power FM.
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0: Weekdays from 6. I'm loving it for Manny Duffy. Can I say the same for you? 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

0: Josh for Was Like a Prayer on Power FM. It is Chelsea hanging out with you on this Wednesday. Now, although Crystal was solo this morning, earlier in the week, Alex and Crystal actually caught up with Steve, who's the owner of the iconic Ballarat Bitter, ahead of its return to local pubs this weekend. Here's a bit of their chat.
1: When you think about where to go to on the weekend, think of those classic historic pubs. Think of, you know, the Royal Oak, the North Britain, the Royal Mail, you know, City Oval, Queen's Head, all those type of, you know, Mars, Irish Murphy's, The Market, Robin Hood, all those guys that have been around Ballarat for a long time. You know, a lot of them have a history of actually the Ballarat Brewing Company owning those pubs in the past.
2: So, of course.
1: And they've been the first guys who've said, absolutely, yes. You know, getting on tap is another really complex situation.
2: Yeah, yes. Right.
1: But those guys have said, absolutely, can't wait. Let's do
2: it. Oh, God. Well, there you go. Get on down to your local pub this weekend and enjoy yourself a good old glass of Ballarat Bitter. It's back, baby.
0: Absolutely iconic, if you ask me. If you want an excuse to pop to the pub this weekend, there it is. And you can catch more of Alex and Crystal tomorrow morning from 6 a.m. Stick around, or stay, I should say, because Miles Smith is on the way with that one. Plays after your weather on Power.
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0: It'll be sunny for the rest of today. Tomorrow, expect some patchy frost and fog around in the morning. Otherwise, a mostly sunny afternoon with a top of 13 degrees. And on Friday, it's looking mostly sunny with a slight chance of a shower and a top of 12 degrees. That's your Powercast. Thanks to McDonald's. And don't...

0: Will Smith's day. If you want to dance on Power FM, it is Chelsea with you here, cruising through this home run on a Wednesday afternoon. And Deep Blue Something on the way. They want to tell us about a pickup line they used. And I said, what about breakfast to Tiffany? She said, I think I remember the bill. We'll find out if that was successful or if the other receiver thought it was just a bit of an ick. It was no fun. Amy Shark's going to tell us what she thinks the biggest ick is in a moment. And Eric Carmen, he's just hungry. Maybe he should go have breakfast at Tiffany's. Either way, all of those tunes are going to play for you in the next 15 minutes right here on Power FM.
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0: 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It is Chelsea with you here on a thing we like to call the home run, where we cruise through your afternoon, all thanks to Eason's Car Centre, your European car specialist with trusted service and repairs. 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That's exactly right, with a bit of Red Hot Chili Peppers on the way. Sam Fender and Olivia Dean as well. Both of those are coming up after your new sport and weather, so why not stick around on Power FM?
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0: Looking great on the roads for your Wednesday arvo around town. There's no pranks or hold-ups. As for your run home from Melbourne, the Westgate Freeway has a slow one out of the city. It's banked up from the bridge through to the Ring Road. The Ring Road is also slowing through to the Deer Park Bypass, which has a busy run through Tompkins Road on the Western Freeway. 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
13: Hi there, I'm Brett Mack with your local news first. Today's national Telstra outage has caused a world of pain for Ballarat train commuters. The fault caused all V-Line trains to be halted, with no word yet as to when they'll be rolling again. There's reports of some people waiting up to 6 hours to board a replacement coach. Telstra have expressed regret for the outage, but at this stage don't know what caused it. The CEO of the Real Estate Institute of Victoria says there's various reasons why Ballarat's house prices are defying a downward trend in metro areas. For the June quarter, prices here were up 3.4%, whilst in Melbourne they dipped 3.1%. Tony Bellage says the relatively cheap prices here are attractive to buyers.
14: Affordability certainly drives that. And then the ability to commute to Melbourne, working from home, they're all the sort of things that that perhaps have driven the demand in those regional centres, particularly Ballarat.
13: Ballarat's main police headquarters in Dana Street has reopened today after renovation works. Over the last few months, members of the public requiring an officer, detective or JP have been forced to go to Ballarat West. Updating sport, and potential footy stars of the future have been on display in Ballarat today with two more games in the AFL National Championships for under 18 boys. Vic Country took on South Australia, followed by the Allies up against WA. The final match is on Sunday week, which will be an all-Victorian affair. That's the latest in your local news.
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15: Hello, I'm Michaela Carr. Welfare checks have been carried out after about three dozen calls failed to connect to emergency services during today's Telstra outage. The telco is getting back online after its service went down this morning. Communications Minister Annika Wells says calls who couldn't make it through today are being investigated to see if they still need help.
16: As you'll remember from September, there's a system that happens here where Telstra tries to call these numbers that are dropped calls. If they're unable to get onto them, they pass those along to the territory and state emergency providers. So that's what's happened now.
15: A reality check from the Reserve Bank, the RBA's chief economist, says interest rates will only start to fall if unemployment rises. Sarah Hunter is also the assistant governor and has told a conference in Canberra the only way inflation will fall is if more people are out of work. There's been two more suspected cases of bird flu in WA, one in the city and one in the Midwest, while South Australia has also had another confirmed case in the state's York Peninsula. Hundreds of BHP workers are set to walk off the job next week in what could be the most significant industrial action in WA's mining industry in a quarter of a century. It comes after talks between the mining giant and unions about pay and conditions at its Port Hedland operations failed to reach a result. And the conflict in the Middle East threatens to break out again. The US has today launched fresh strikes on Iranian targets in response to attacks on three commercial vessels in the Straits of Hormuz.
12: D2E Gym. From Talacombe to Wenderee, you're never too far from a D2E.
15: The Blues are dismissing criticism of coach Laurie Daly's use of the interchange in Origin 2. The side says it's learned a lot from that game against Queensland ahead of tonight's decider. But assistant coach Matt King says the way they used the bench wasn't any different to Game 1.
17: Game 2 was really clear and we got smashed. From a lot of different angles because of it, rightly so. But in Game 1, we did the same thing and no one said a word.
15: End of the World Cup, Switzerland will take on Argentina in the quarterfinals after beating Colombia in a penalty shootout. That's the latest news and sport.
12: Fu Man Lu. 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
0: It'll be sunny for the rest of today. Tomorrow, expect some patchy frost and fog around in the morning. Otherwise, a mostly sunny afternoon with a top of 13. And on Friday, it's looking mostly sunny with a slight chance of a shower and a top of 12 degrees.
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0: Red Hot Chili Peppers, Under the Bridge on Power FM. It's Chelsea with you here for you Wednesday evening. And although I know it's not the meaning of the song, the phrase water under the bridge, of course, meaning, you know, some things that have happened between us, but a situation we can probably get over. I don't know if this situation that happened in my house last night fits in that category or not. My lovely partner, Thomas, has been joining me in watching Gilmore Girls. I've kind of been binging it lately. Last night, though, I was on the couch watching it together. I started to doze off and thought, yep, you know what? I'm going to go get ready for bed. All good. As I walked off to do that, he kept playing the show. I said, excuse me, what are you doing? He said, well, it got up to a bit that I wanted to watch and you can just catch it up later. I'm not sure that that's how that works. I mean, it's probably fine. A little bit of water under the bridge, we can get over that and I will just catch it up. But it just felt like, that's my show. This is what we share. Come on. Hey, stick around. Plenty on the way. Daft Punk and Alex Warren both play for you in the next 10 minutes. So keep it locked on Power FM. Never
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0: Hunt, Get Lucky on Power FM. It is Chelsea hanging out with you on your Wednesday evening. And some exciting news on the Breaky Show this morning. Crystal has come across a new flavour of...
1: Arnott's, Bickies, everyone's favourite shapes. 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Well, they're launching a brand new flavour, which is a mix-up of two of the classics. It's called Beetza. Beetza, barbecue and pizza flavour mixed together. Now, I was looking at this and I'm like, wait, is it just a mixture of both of them in one box, or is the actual shape itself barbecue and pizza flavour on the one shape Bicky? And I'm pretty sure that's what it is. They've mixed the two flavours together to create this brand new biscuit. They're not just mixed in together in the one box. 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
0: Ooh, I don't know how I feel about that. I feel like I can't make a decision until I give it a taste, but they are two of the best flavours, apart from, of course, the chicken crimpy. And that is just perfection, and you can't mess with it. So I reckon they've done well to combine the others. You can catch more of Alex and Crystal on Brekkie tomorrow morning from 6 a.m. Stick around, plenty more on the way. Another Aussie classic, In Excess, coming up. Olivia Rodrigo as well, both after your weather on Power.
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9: It'll be sunny for the rest of today. Tomorrow, expect some patchy frost and fog around in the morning. Otherwise, a mostly sunny afternoon with a top of 13 degrees. And on Friday, it's looking mostly sunny with a slight chance of a shower and a top of 12 degrees. That's your power cast thanks to McDonald's. And don't Maccas walk, Maccas run to the new quarter pounder barbecue bacon.
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0: track that's celebrating its 40th this year is In Excess, Listen Like Thieves on Power FM. It is Chelsea hanging out with you on this Wednesday evening with plenty of tunes to keep you moving. From Somba called Homewrecker, and then this song that I feel was used at every school concert in the 2000s. Teo Cruz, Dynamite on the way, and one from Justin Bieber. Which feels like a bit of a reset tune. It's called Speed Demon and it plays for you inside 15 on Power FM.
1: 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Ballarat's only gold class smash repairer. 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
2: It's been a great afternoon. On the roads around town, no prangs or hold-ups. As we run out of Melbourne, it's a slow one on the Westgate Freeway. It's banked up from the bridge through to the Ring Road. Otherwise, it is slowing to the Deer Park Bypass, which has a slow run through to Hopkins Road on the Western Freeway. 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That's the latest traffic on Power FM.
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6: Hi, I'm Sally Pearson. The Opals have opened their two-game series against China with a thrilling win. The Aussies overcame a three-point quarter-time deficit to run out with a 76-74 victory in Melbourne. Game two gets underway tomorrow night, where they'll aim for a series sweep. And quarterfinal action continues at Wimbledon. Linda Noskova plays Belgium's Elise Mertens before Ukraine's Marta Kostyuk takes on Jasmine Paolini. Aussie Elise Perez also makes an appearance in the doubles.
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0: 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Chelsea hanging out with you here on your home run. All thanks to our friends at APCO. And you can try their award-winning barista coffee today. Love it or it's free. What a good deal that is. Plus, you could win coffee for a whole year. Make sure you head in still for details. Maybe you're going to get a coffee for your evening. Are you that kind of person? I've not tried it yet. I don't think I'd sleep if I did. But kudos to you if you can. My energy hit for the evening is going to be Will and Woody. They're about to drive us home. Plus, plenty of tunes on the way. Bit of Disco Lines and Tinashe. A throwback by Lucas Graham as well. All coming up after six. You should stick around. And I'm actually going to be away for a couple of days, but I'll be back with you Monday from 2. See you then.
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17: Hi there, I'm Brett Mack with your local news first. Ballarat Council says it's undertaken a safety inspection of its shared-use venues with concrete cricket pitches. The move follows the tragic death of 27-year-old footballer Nathan Fitzgerald in Melbourne following a head knock during a game. Council says it has six sporting venues that feature concrete wickets scattered around the city, as well as the Learmonth Oval, which has a centre pivot installed for irrigation. All are covered in accordance with guidelines from the AFL, Cricket Victoria and Football Victoria. A Ballarat father and community advocate has been recognised on the national stage. Will Austin has been named one of three finalists in the Community Father of the Year category at the 2026 Australian Fathering Awards. The founder of Yarn Bark, The Modern Dad and Turn to Me is being acknowledged for his work supporting fathers, First Nations communities and mental health initiatives. Winners of the awards will be announced on September 4. Ballarat Bitter was relaunched last night in front of publicans, city leaders and tourism officials. Steve Coughlin, who is a descendant of the brew's founder, James Coughlin, recently purchasing the brand and iconic mascot Bertie from brewing giant Asahi. Although brewed outside of the city now, Steve says the plans are to bring the process back locally.
18: So we absolutely have plans to go and set up the brewery in Ballarat, but you know, we need to understand what size that needs to be. You know, if we end up selling one keg a week or 100 kegs a week or, you know, one slab or 1,000 slabs, whatever that might be, we just need to go and when we make that capital investment, make sure we right size it because we want to be a really sustainable presence in Ballarat.
17: It'll be in about 12 pubs as well as independent bottle shops in Ballarat from this weekend. That's the latest in your local news.
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19: Hello, I'm Michaela Carr. More than 300 emergency calls did not directly connect today during the Telstra outage. The telco is back online after the service went down for a period of hours this morning. But earlier today, the Communications Minister, Annika Wells, said today's incident didn't compare to the deadly Optus outage of last year.
20: This, in its nature, is a very different kind of outage. What happened in September was a 000 outage where nobody knew 000 was offline.
19: Two more suspected cases of bird flu in WA, one in the city and one in the Midwest, while South Australia has also had another confirmed case in the state's York Peninsula. A second man has been charged for allegedly sharing terror-related content online. The 51-year-old from Queensland is accused of sharing propaganda and violent videos linked to Hamas and Hezbollah. It comes after a 19-year-old was arrested in November. The PM is continuing his week of Pacific diplomacy, hosting leaders from PNG, Tonga and Samoa in Brisbane. It follows meetings this week with the leaders of Fiji and Solomon Islands. And a special $2 coin created by the Australian Mint has been recalled after fears it's a danger to children. The Tooth Fairy kit has the coin displayed in a plastic case along with the toothbrush. However, the ACCC says the coin has a strong chemical odour that could be harmful if inhaled. Take it back to the place of purchase.
16: D2E Gym. From Dalacombe to Wendaree, you're never too far from a D2E.
19: Queensland says it's expecting a fiery clash against New South Wales in the Origin decider in Brisbane tonight. The Blues have reportedly had a pretty intense captain's run, and Maroons assistant coach Matt Bellin has no doubt it'll be a tough task.
21: Every Origin is a fiery game. I think at the moment players know they have to control their emotions really well. Otherwise, I'll be on the pine, sitting there for 10 minutes or sent off.
19: And the Suns are targeting Nick Dacos. The AFL's website is reporting that Gold Coast has inquired about the Pies star, asking his manager if he has any interest in moving up north.
16: Septic tank emergency? Act fast. Sludge Busters respond quickly. 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Call Sludge Busters now. Power FM weather.
0: It'll be sunny for the rest of today. Tomorrow, expect some patchy frost and fog around in the morning. Otherwise, a mostly sunny afternoon with a top of 13. And on Friday, it's looking mostly sunny with a slight chance of a shower and a top of 12 degrees.

0: Will and Woody. I hope you're having a wonderful Wednesday drive home. We're reliving the swap meet, which is what's us trading every day on the radio. From an old psychology textbook to a $10,000 diamond engagement ring. That's going to be happening really shortly. Right up next, though, we're talking Goop. If you're not across it, it is Gwyneth Paltrow's luxury lifestyle brand.
1: Yeah,
0: and they have listed their top items for Father's Day. Now, normally, I care more about the grout in my shower than this sort of thing. But what I thought's quite interesting about it is the fact that the list prices at over $300,000 US. So I thought you might
1: $300,000.
0: I thought you might like to know what some of the things are that are on this list.
1: Love to.
0: It's Will and Woody.

0: Will and Woody for the drive home. You're joining us at a great time, Woods, because we are about to go through Gwyneth Paltrow's lifestyle and luxury company's top 54 Father's Day gifts. Play me that music, Tommy.
1: Come on down.
0: Wow-wee. This is awesome. All right, so the bit is that she's named 54 items, as I just said. Now, they total US dollars, $83,107.
1: It's disgusting. It's actually disgusting.
0: For 54 items.
1: Would you want any of these items forwarded to your girls and boy? Sorry, you have a boy at home?
0: Well, I can't now mention it. I mean, like, there.
1: Oh, wow. Okay. Interesting.
0: What I wouldn't do, though.
1: Yeah?
0: Like, the price tag on some of these is amazing.
1: Right, okay. You wouldn't be comfortable with your partner spending that much for you? You deserve it, mate.
0: No, I wouldn't.
1: Okay. All right. That's giving me some good tips there.
0: Okay.
1: Because I'm going to be guessing the price of certain
0: items. You're
1: going to
0: be guessing the price of certain items.
1: Uh-huh.
0: First one.
1: Yeah.
0: A red light hat.
1: Hat. Like a baseball cap?
0: Lined with panels of 650 nanometer red light, which researchers show can support circulation, healthy hair follicles, and scalp rejuvenation.
1: Has it got a peak though?
0: Can a I red light hat with it's a baseball cap.
1: Okay.
0: Yep. From the people at higher dose.
1: Higher dose. And does it look like a normal hat? If I walk down the park, does everyone know I've got red light therapy on?
0: Well, it's got a red light that glows underneath it. So they might have an idea.
1: Okay.
0: That's, red light hat.
1: I'm going for US dollars or Australian dollars?
0: US dollars.
1: Red light therapy is right in. I reckon if someone's managed to put in a hat and make it look okay, they're asking a big dollar. I reckon that's $2,300.
0: For a cap.
1: But it's outrageous. It's obviously outrageous.
0: $450.
1: Oh, US. Bloody hell. That's a bug.
0: Well, still $1,000 Australian for a hat.
1: Oh, yeah. I'm forgetting that it's in
0: US. It's US.
1: Dollars. Yeah.
0: All right, let's go for another one here.
1: Okay.
0: Hair Merkel, bronze pyramid cufflinks.
1: What's Hair Merkel?
0: It's a brand, probably. Hair Merkel bronze. I don't know what Hair Merkel is. Can someone find out what Hair Merkel is?
1: The brand Herm?
0: No, that's Hermes.
1: Oh.
0: It's Herm. Nah, Hermes. Hair Merkel bronze pyramid cufflinks.
1: So they're real
0: they're
1: bronze?
0: They're from the guys at FD Gallery. Don't know. Merkel bronze pyramid cufflinks. It just says understated but utterly stunning.
1: Okay, so I think my problem with the last one was that I was trying to be fancy by going way overs.
0: Mm.
1: Let's be honest, cufflinks, personally.
0: They're just things that you keep your suit.
1: And they're tiny. Personally, I wouldn't pay over $10 for cufflinks.
0: Well, I'm pretty sure at your wedding you didn't wear cufflinks. You just wore the things that keep the shirt sleeves together from the suit shop.
1: What?
0: At his wedding.
1: I'm going to say I wouldn't pay more than $10.
0: Yep.
1: So I think an outrageous amount to pay would be $100.
0: $12,000 US.
1: You are. That is very close to swearing on air. $12,000.
0: $25,000 Australian for a set of cufflinks.
1: Well done, Gwyneth. And well she's done. Making the money off that? What's?
0: Oh, I'm sure she'd get a commish.
1: She's well done, Gwen.
0: Okay, final one. As if there's a lot here. There's a lot here.
1: I was expecting more of the spicier because I'm used to Gwen's, you know, the steamers of down there.
0: Oh, there's
1: there
0: a bottle of water here for $35.
1: Bottle of water?
0: Learning water.
1: Can you imagine for Father's Day getting a bottle of water?
0: For $35. So $70. They've spent their quota. There's a pet bed for $750 US.
1: That's disgusting. That's disgusting.
0: Okay.
1: Yeah.
0: All right, here we go. This is a good one.
1: Mm-hmm.
0: An Alexandra Lewin game box.
1: It's a game box.
0: So, like, what's the game they've got in there? It's that Chinese game. What's the one I'm looking for?
2: Mahjong.
0: It's Mahjong.
1: So, a Mahjong.
0: Mahjong game set. So, it's got, like, the counters in there. It's the one with the triangles on either side. You ever played that one before?
1: Yeah, no, I've never played it, but I've seen it.
0: Backgammon.
1: Oh, backgammon.
0: It could just be backgammon. It could be backgammon. It could be mahjong. Anyway.
1: Backgammon or mahjong?
0: This is in pounds, actually. So I need to triple the price when I read this out.
1: So it's a board game?
0: It's a board game.
1: $12.
0: Custom design. Get him a board game of his dreams.
1: $12.95.
0: For a board game.
1: It's a board game. Or £12.95. Whatever.
0: It's in pounds sterling.
1: don't know what that means.
0: That's pounds.
1: Yeah, great.
0: 14,000 pounds.
1: You are joking.
0: So probably about 30,000 Australian dollars.
1: Who buys this stuff? Who?
0: For a board game.
1: Who?
0: For go and buy a Monopoly. Go and buy Uno.
1: Go and buy 100 Monopolies.
0: He's going to be happy.
1: I would actually be disgusted.
0: Yeah, you wouldn't you? If she bought you a $14,000 Mahjong.
1: Pretty close to divorce.
0: Really?
1: Like, we are poles
0: apart.
1: Yeah,
0: you don't understand me.
1: We are poles
0: You don't
1: apart.
0: Understand me.
1: Now, quick game of Mahjong and then we're going to get divorced.
0: Can I ask, though?
1: Yeah, please.
0: If Mim bought you anything for $14,000, what would you accept? Sorry, it's not $14,000. It's $30,000. $30,000 Australian dollars.
1: Oh, because 14, there's an answer there. 30.
0: What would you accept?
1: Oh,
0: it's really hard, isn't it?
1: You know,
0: what's your your answer for 14,000?
1: Road bike.
0: Loser.
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2: and a vintage film camera,
3: three signed Taylor Swift CDs,
0: for a taxidermied snake,
3: a psychic endorsed unscratched scratchy,
2: then to a limited edition print,
3: and we finally landed a diamond ring.
2: Unfortunately, though, it wasn't really the kind of ring Paris was looking for.
4: A big oval diamond. Yeah.
3: Okay, great. It's good to know. So now we have to think outside the box. Or
2: the packet. Woody almost traded our ring for a potato chip that looked like a bird.
3: Will, it was extraordinary.
1: Will and Woody swap meet. Swap the deal, keep the good energy with Glowbird.
0: Well, it's a great story, isn't it? What a journey so far. And we've only got this far, Australia, because of your generosity.
5: That's it.
0: Of your opportunism. As well. You guys have all benefited at every stage of this. That's the best part of the swap, mate. We give you something that we no longer want because we're aiming to get this sparkly thing at the end, a $10,000 diamond ring. But along the way, each step of the journey, we swap with you guys. You get something that you want. Someone got a 6-foot snake. Someone got a Samsung picture frame. Someone got themselves some unscratched scratchies.
5: Mate, yeah.
0: Make this your Christmas.
5: Dreams come true.
0: You can trade with us. And tonight, Woods, we have a $3,500 diamond ring. I said at the start of the show, Annalise is sweating. She's sweating. She's currently not sitting outside because she's in the bathroom, but she's sweating the house down at the moment, guys, because she's stressed. She's stressed because she's come in here and she said, look, the beautiful people at Glowbird, who this is brought to you by, swap the deal, keep the good energy with Glowbird. They said, guys, you've got 3 days to get the $10,000.
5: And I hate a deadline.
0: Ring.
5: You know I hate a deadline, Wilbur, but
0: so
5: I'm also...
0: we've got three more trades, Woods, until this is over.
5: And stupidly, we didn't make a trade yesterday. I still think it was dumb. We were offered a chip that was in the shape of a bird. I think that could have fetched a huge trade today. But look, I was outvoted. So we still have a $3,500 ring. John, let's kick things off.
0: Here we go,
5: what
0: Johnny.
5: Have you got
0: Here
5: for
0: go,
5: us for
0: Johnny.
5: The $3,500 ring?
0: Johnny!
6: Woo!
0: Woo! Let's go.
6: I've got a player-worn Dragons jersey gifted to me by Luciano Leilua. It's got the whole team signed on it.
0: Ooh.
6: And it's perfect condition.
0: Perfect condition. Has it been worn? When you say perfect condition, has it been...
6: It has been worn. It was worn during one of his games. It was worn, but it was given to me by Willie Taliao, which was an ex-player.
5: Okay. Yeah.
0: All right. All right, hold that.
5: So unwashed. So if you gave it a sniff, it's kind of like still
6: it's
5: got
6: unwashed,
5: the...
6: unwashed, it's still... It's
0: good
6: smell,
0: start, John. Ooh, good
5: got
0: start.
5: The, I like
0: good
5: it. It's got the body odour. So it's like you've been on the park. Great stuff, Johnny. Let's go to Jaden real quick. Jaden, what do you want to offer us? Hit me.
7: Hey, mate.
0: Hey, Jaden.
5: What do you want to offer us, Jaden? You know how this works, Jaden.
7: Yeah, I've got a pallet of pavers or tiles that I need to get rid of.
0: Right.
7: About 30 square metres.
0: 30 square metres? It's a lot.
5: Hang on, this is impractical.
7: Yeah, I've got an invoice sitting here for about $9,000 just for those. So.
0: Yeah, they could be.

0: same pub as you'll see in George Street, Sydney.
1: Okay.
2: Hold the line, Jades.
1: Okay.
2: Hold the line, Jades. If you would like to make a trade for a $3,500 diamond ring, right now is the time, Australia. You're not going to get another time. Maybe you've got something in your glove box, something in your top drawer, something that you've been looking at for ages. I don't actually use that, but it's of value. And you know what? I would like a $3,500 diamond ring. Mm-hmm. Call us now. We've only got two more days of this, guys. We need to make a step forward today. We have to make a trade. We'll do it up next. It's Will and Woody. Come on.
3: Will and Woody.
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0: 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The answer was a lot.
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2: Tell you which water bird is not going to contact bird flu. 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
3: Yeah, you got totally. 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
2: 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You will wait while I cross the road.
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0: Make us a trade. The third last time we're going to do this, guys. Mm-hmm. Junior producer Annalise, she's statute of limitations. She said, boys, I know you want the $10,000 diamond ring. We can't do this for more than 3 weeks. It's just taken over our lives, which I understand. But you and I, we're like a dog with a bone. We want to get there, guys. Currently, if you're just joining us, we've got a $3,500 diamond ring. Woods, we've got John who's trying to offer us a player-worn, signed St. George Illawarra Dragons jersey.
2: Luciano Leilua.
0: Luciano Leilua. Oh,
2: great player.
0: Jersey
2: great player
0: signed by all the players. And Jaden is offering. I want to talk to Jaden a little bit more before we get to your calls. Jaden, you said you've got 30 square meters of tiles, and these are the same tiles they use in George Street, Sydney, right?
3: Yep.
0: So we're talking, and you're saying they're worth $9,000 for 30 square meters.
3: Yep, perfect for the Lebs building a duplex.
0: Okay, so Jaden, how much are they per square meter?
3: I think they're like $385 a square. I'm just gonna double check.
0: Yeah, that checks out.
2: All right,
0: that checks out. That's about $9,000.
2: Oh,
0: sorry, I don't want to call you a bluff here, Jaden. I trust you, Jaden.
2: Because Jaden, you
0: I
2: said
0: just
2: you've
0: did a little
2: in...
0: bit of maths back of house, and that actually checks out.
3: I said the word Lev, and then they don't believe me.
2: Very good, Jaden.
0: No, not at all, Jaden. So, Jaden, before you go, sorry, because we're interested, Jaden. I'm going to be honest, we're interested. Well, how did you get him?
3: So I'm in the industry, and client changes their mind, which happens almost every day. So they're the left of the pallet at all.
0: So they've paid for these. They've paid for these. So they're just sitting there.
3: Oh, yeah,
0: for
3: they're paid. Their supplier's getting angry. They want to get rid of them.
0: I've heard about this. A mate of mine's a builder, and he said just some really rich people, they do renos, they pay like $100,000 for the materials. The materials rock up, they take a look at them, and they go, I don't want them anymore, and then you just left with stuff. So that sounds legit.
2: He's got the invoice there saying $9,000. It's a great offer. Ooh. We're still going to go to Bailey. Ooh. Bailey.
0: How are we going to move 30 square metres of granite?
2: We'll figure it out, man. Bailey, you want to offer us something. You're comparing yourself to $9,000 worth of tiles, but what have you got, mate?
4: Hey, I might not make $9,000, but I've got a pair of Oxford Tan first generation Yeezys.
2: Now, I'm not much of a shoe guy.
0: Are they Nikes?
2: No, Yeezys.
4: They're Adidas Yeezy.
0: Sorry, but Yeezy.
4: Mate, if you take them, you get into the shoes, you can trade them for a pair of Jordans for $10,000.
0: Whoa. Hey, and you can trade Yeezys for Jordans? No.
4: You can make your way up that way, yes.
0: Oxford Tan. What's a first generation Yeezy?
4: You've had the Series 2, it's Series 1. So it's the first one that Kanye released.
0: Okay, so
2: how much did you pay for them, Bailey?
4: I actually didn't pay for them. I got them for a gift in Dubai.
0: Okay. I like it.
2: Hold the line, Bailey. We'll do some research on the
0: I'm hearing
2: the
0: $1,500 to $4,000 for the first gen Yeezys. Well, these are good.
2: They might be easier to move,
0: there's
2: though.
0: Value
2: I reckon there's demand for Yeezys, I think, so than time. Potentially.
0: You know nothing about Yeezy. No, I just or know shoes, for that matter.
2: No, but people want shoes. Everyone wears shoes. Does everyone need tiles? No. Let's go to Josie here.
0: The logic.
2: Josie, it's strong. I'm the everyman. Josie, what would you like to offer us for the engagement ring?
5: I'd like to offer you guys Pokemon cards.
2: How many Pokemon cards, and what's the best one you've got?
5: I'd like to offer you guys 4 Pokemon cards, and then the best one I've got is Pikachu and Bulbasaur.
0: And but like first generation, like what are we talking? Is it like sparkly?
5: We're talking about the sparkly, shiny, the chrome looking ones.
0: You got a Pikachu, it's sparkly Pikachu card. Is that what you're
5: sparkly
0: saying?
5: Sparkly Pikachu, yeah.
0: What do you think they're worth, Josie?
5: I think they're worth, if they're PSA 10 graded in USA, I think maybe around 1,000.
0: 1,000?
2: Okay.
5: Yeah.
0: Okay, cool. All right, thanks, Josie. Appreciate that.
2: You're the Pokemon man. Is that worth entertaining?
0: Look, I'm going to be honest. Like, she's come at us with a Pikachu and a Bulbasaur. If we're talking a Venusaur and a Raichu, I'd think about it.
2: You're losing me a bit, but basically no. Are we saying no? Pikachu's the popular one, isn't he?
0: He's popular, but, you know, and he's got agility, but he hasn't got power. I'd take a Raichu. You need a Thunderstone to get there, obviously, but...
2: Of course, mate.
0: I think...
2: You are losing me and you're losing everyone. Let's talk then. Let's go, because we've got... Okay, so the tiles are worth... We've got $9,000 worth of tiles. Now, my question remains around... Like, if you said to me now, I want to give you $9,000 worth of tiles.
0: Yeah.
2: There's a lot of admin and practicality there.
0: Well, not really, because they just put it on a truck. They deliver it. It's not hard.
2: Now, is there any issue outside in moving tile? Are we happy with tiles?
6: There was until I think we can easily get a courier around to put them on like a truck and get them to us easily.
0: I think if we managed to get a 6-foot taxidermied snake from Melbourne to Brisbane, that or wherever that was.
6: It's more the quality of the source kind of reassures me. As long as I know it's actually been like dutifully purchased and stuff, I'm less concerned.
0: Jaden's got the invoice.
2: I mean, I'm
6: stand-up citizen is what it sounds like.
0: I can't think of another jump that we're going to make. We said we've only got 3 days to do this trade to get $10,000 diamond ring. In what world are we going to go from $3,500 to $9,000 in one trade? We're not. Hey, Jaden has something that is genuinely valuable that he needs to get rid of.
2: I'll do the honours. Jaden, you've got yourself a trade, my friend.
3: Let's do it.
0: Let's go!
2: What are you going to use the ring for, Jaden? Are you wanting to propose to someone, Jaden?
3: Nah, straight to the pawn shop, mate. Yeah.
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0: It's Will and Woody. Hope you're having a brilliant drive home. Woodrow, right now,
1: the most annoying item that someone can borrow or use of yours.
0: Yes. You can text us as well.
2: I still think towel. There have been some great suggestions so far, but I just think when you get out of a shower and you dab yourself with a damp towel that's been used, it's nothing worse. Nothing worse, William.
0: Well, mate, a guy called Ray's text in. Ray on the text, he agrees. He's lads, love your work. Long time listener here. Most annoying had to be towel or shaving gel for me.
2: Oh, shaving gel.
0: From Ray.
2: A lot of shaving gel, though.
0: A shaver would be annoying as opposed to shaving gel.
2: Yeah, shaver would be very annoying. I've only used my partner's shaver, though. I've never had my shaver used. Let's go to Rhiannon here.
0: Yeah, I've only ever used my partner's shaver. Right? And it's not a good, not for
2: Venus. I'm your Venus.
0: Yeah, they're great.
2: I'm your fire.
0: They're really good.
2: Your desire.
0: They do a great job.
2: So smooth. They've got a gel in the head. Let's go to Rhiannon here. Not a paid bit. Rhiannon, most annoying item for you that someone's used?
3: My car. They always move the chair, the mirrors, the side mirrors, and it's so hard readjusting it back.
2: It's right up. I would go as far to say, and if this is unsafe, just disregard this comment, but I would go as far to say that if you are borrowing someone's car, you can't rearrange anything. Just deal with it.
0: No, because they've got to be safe, because they've got to, that's why you move the mirrors.
2: That's a good point.
0: I think that's important. Yeah. The first thing to do is check you can see all your mirrors and check you can see all the way around.
2: Yeah, and absolutely. Test the brain. Silly comment from me. What I would say, though, is I think there needs to be some sort of line drawn as to like where the petrol's at when you borrow the car. You got to fill it back up to that line.
0: It depends how much you borrow it for, but I would say if you borrow someone's car, you give them a full tank. That's what my parents always taught me.
2: Yep.
0: You borrow someone's car, you fill the car right up and you say, thank you.
2: Do you want to borrow my car tonight? Paula, this is something your daughter does.
4: Yes. Hi, guys.
2: Hi, Paula.
4: Love your work, first
2: Thanks,
4: of all.
2: Thanks,
4: so I have a little ManiCare towel that I use to remove my makeup.
2: Just
4: put it with water and it comes off nice and easily, right?
2: Yeah.
4: I bought her one.
2: Yeah.
4: But she doesn't use hers. She uses mine. Not only does she use it, but she doesn't wash it after it's used. So when I go to use it, it's filthy black.
2: Disgusting. Disgusting. Paula, why doesn't she use her own, Paula?
4: I have no idea. She uses my makeup. She's got her own.
0: The makeup thing's a whole nother ball game, isn't it? We've got Zali who's text through who said the most annoying thing someone could use is an eyelash extension spoolie. I hope I pronounced it correctly.
2: Yeah, what is that, Annalise?
5: Audible groan from you, Annalise.
2: What is that?
6: It's like the thing that you put your like mascara on with. It's a spoolie, you know, the little, and you can
0: just
6: brush
0: just saying
6: your
0: it slowly doesn't mean I know what it is.
5: It's a spoolie.
2: It looks like a torture device.
6: Yes, it's like a stick with little fluffy hairs on it.
7: It's a stick.
0: It's
2: the bit that
0: goes.
2: It's a spoolie.
0: Oh,
6: I used to put that on my mascara.
2: I used to put that on my goatee to fill it out a bit.
6: A spoolie.
0: It's the thing that applies the mascara.
6: Exactly.
0: It's the brush that applies the mascara.
2: Looks like the back end of an arrow.
6: That's exactly what it looks like.
0: No, it doesn't.
2: Yes, it does. You know I've nailed it.
0: No, it doesn't.
2: It's like, Robin Hood had a lot in his little bag.
0: It looks like a tiny toilet brush.
2: Spoolie or arrow would be a great guy.
0: It's a minuscule toilet. Thank you. I've nailed it. Thank you very much.
2: Yours is better.
0: Thank you very much.
2: You couldn't let me have it.
0: Let's go to Sarah here.
2: What's the worst thing someone can borrow, Sarah?
8: Oh, my kids, when they borrow my water bottle and then you're out in the middle of the day and they backwash into it and
0: I actually had this moment on the weekend when I didn't bring my daughter's water bottle. She asked if she borrow mine.
2: That's disgusting.
0: She said, can I have a drink? And I was like, what? You have to use mine. And I watched the ham and cheese sandwich go back down the straw. I watched it go back down the straw. Yeah.
2: Disgusting.
0: Yeah. The only good thing about that is I offered Sam a drink straight away afterwards as well. You got to get the little wins, you know? When you're battling like that, you got to have the little wins.
2: You do. Well done.
0: Thank you.
2: Olivia, worst thing someone can borrow?
9: Yeah, I get so annoyed when my friends use my hoverboard. My friend Chloe used my hoverboard and I've been charging it for hours, full charge, and she made it die.
2: Oh, you're kidding. A lot of questions here, Olivia. You have a hoverboard?
9: Yeah.
0: Wow.
9: It doesn't actually hover, though.
0: Sorry. It's on wheels.
9: Yeah.
0: Well, that's a bit of an outrage then, isn't it, Olivia? Have you thought about taking that up with the ACCC, the consumer watchdog?
9: Yeah, sort of.
10: We asked Will and Woody's friends if they listen to the show. 9 out of 10 of them recommend tuning in. Incidentally, we don't talk to Steve anymore.
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0: Will and Woody, hope you're having a wonderful Wednesday's drive home. Woodrow, in about 15 minutes' time, you had a crack at me for some of the credit card expense on our joint business card.
1: Yes, to name a few.
0: You've got out my receipts.
1: To bakeries, you're going to supermarkets.
0: Don't need to go into it.
1: Using the company credit
0: card. Don't need to go into it.
1: Right on.
0: Don't need to go into it.
1: Right on.
0: I actually think all in all, pretty clean. Could have been a lot worse, but you pulled the receipts out of the fire.
1: Yes.
0: You brought them in here.
1: Yes.
0: You held me accountable. Publicly.
1: And you deserved it.
0: Air the dirty laundry.
1: And you've learned your lesson. I think you've learned your lesson.
0: Well, I'm going to be doing the same thing with you up next.
1: I'm clean, mate.
0: In about 15 minutes' time, I'll be doing that. Right up next,
1: though. I actually don't know where my company credit card is, and that is a serious comment.
0: Producer Joe's got it.
2: Well, can I have that back, please?
3: No.
0: Right up next. I need you to take some calls on this. We'll be talking about it more, but when do you know you're in trouble with your partner?
1: All the time.
0: Will and Woody.

0: the Woody. Hope you're having a wonderful drive home.
1: There are some couples when they're fighting that you think, oh God, maybe no one can do a long-term relationship because nobody expects ASAP Rocky and Rihanna to separate.
0: You just don't.
1: They're two stalwarts. They've got kids. They seem very lovey.
0: Isn't ASAP just a beautiful man?
1: Beautiful. Did you see that Rose Byrne movie? He's in that. He's awesome in it.
0: I didn't see that.
1: He's really good.
0: I saw him at the Met Gala.
1: It's really good. Very intense though. Don't watch it. Don't watch it if you've just become a parent or planning on becoming a parent.
0: Okay, good.
1: Which we did. Anyway, look, they're at the Met Gala together.
0: Yeah.
1: ASAP Rocky goes over and kisses another woman on the cheek.
0: That's okay. That's just a little.
1: Says g'day to her, and then someone underneath it said, "Oh my god!" So this is why they were arguing, and then a lot of people have read into their body language and the eye contact and all these different things. Yes,
0: maybe he'd hooked up with her.
1: The internet runs wild. Turns out that the woman is a mate of Rihanna's for years, Giovanna Battaglia Engelbert. She's a designer and a stylist, and I speak a bit of Italian. So anyway, they're now cool.
0: Are you
1: all good.
0: Sure?
1: They're just mates. Yeah, all good.
0: Engelbart wasn't there with ASAP in the past, maybe?
1: No. Nah.
0: Okay, all right.
1: No.
0: We're putting water on that completely.
1: I think completely. However, it's funny how the internet was looking at this going like, oh, there's all these different signs as to the fact that she is upset with him. And what I thought we could do right now, Woods, you and I, not that it happens very often. Tommy, have you got some game show music or something like that?
0: Oh, a game show.
1: I thought we could do a little bit of, when do you know your partner's upset with you?
0: Oh, I hate being in trouble.
1: Same. But it's, you know, just a few classic ones. Me, for one, if I've said I'm going to make it home for dinner,
0: yep.
1: Don't make it home for dinner. And the dinner's not in like a Tupperware or on like a simmer. Just like on the stove with like a sheet of foil thrown over it.
0: Oh, is that the sign for you? So, how is it presented when you're not in trouble?
1: It's on the simmer.
0: It's in a well-portioned Tupperware.
1: It's looked after. It's been portioned off for me. It's in a plate. Just, you know, and you walk in there, just like, sorry, we didn't make it. Just put it in the microwave for 2 minutes. I'm like, oh, great, thanks, Dom.
0: But good.
1: It's just the sheet, like a hoochie for food.
0: Yeah, right.
1: You know, like a tarp. It's been thrown over my dinner.
0: Yeah, sure. And the point's been made. It's like, you're so late.
1: I've had to foil this.
0: Because she's probably saying to you, I don't even know if you're going to make it home tonight.
1: Yes.
0: Do you know what I mean? So I foiled it.
1: That's not the case.
0: Sometimes it is you, mate. Yeah. Even midweeks, you get a bit naughty.
1: Have you got another one for me?
0: I do. So, your wife's pretty subtle. For me, and a lot of the time with me, like, I don't know what I've done. Like, I just start, my spidey senses start tingling. I'm like,
1: I'm
0: in trouble,
1: but
0: I don't know what I've done. And for me, a telltale sign is when I get home and all the lights are off.
1: Oh,
0: do you ever get that? Where you're like,
1: it's 7
0: p.m., why are all the lights off? It's just complete darkness in here. What have I done?
1: I know. And the extension of that is when, for me, a big one for me is, you don't know if they're going to jump out of the shadows.
0: Yeah, you're going to scare me? Or like, is our light going to turn on? Like, I'm glad you're home.
1: Yeah. So true. Another one for me, though, is like when you don't know what's wrong. And you go over and you go, hey, is everything all good with you? And they go, yeah, all good.
0: Oh, God. Just tell me. I want to help.
1: I want to know. And then you go, are you sure? Like, there's no problems or anything like that? Like, you're happy? Sure.
0: Oh, I hate it. Just please tell me. I'm in purgatory.
1: Sure.
0: I'm in purgatory right now. Just tell me.
1: I'd rather get punched in the face than sometimes.
0: Oh, sometimes I just wish we could just end it. Just go, just kick me in the nuts as hard as you can and let's move on.
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0: Hope you're having a wonderful drive home. It is Will and Woody.
1: Woods, I want to go to a scorch. You scorched me a month ago. You scorched me. Scorched me well.
2: You had a
0: bravo.
2: Thank
0: bravo.
2: You. You had a 24-hour period to scorch back. You cannot wait a month and then decide that you've got a retort.
1: I understand that there's normally a statute of limitations on retorts.
2: Yes.
1: I understand that.
2: The retort better be bloody good if you've waited a month to do it.
1: The retort can only exist. I could only retort a month later. Okay. Now, I'm about to explain why. Yeah.
2: Yeah, you've got me now.
1: I got you thinking.
2: I'm curious.
1: So,
2: do we start with how did I scorch you?
1: Great. Let's start there. So, a month ago, our accountant, Samantha, sent us the business transactions for our shared credit card.
2: Yes.
1: She said, boys, these are the transactions that have been going on in the credit card.
2: Oh, no. What have I done? Oh, no. I put it on my phone. What have I done?
1: Oh, no. So a month ago,
2: yeah.
1: She said that.
2: Yes.
1: You went through the transactions. I went through the transactions in our own time. And the blood drained from my face as I realized that I had put the credit card on my phone, done the pay ID thing.
2: Yeah.
1: And hence I'd racked up a number of expenses with our business card on personal items.
2: Very funny.
1: Which managed to accrue quite a significant charge.
2: This is on a business credit card. Love a bowl. Got yourself an acai bowl. what happened there, mate? Need a bit of sugar for the show. You then went to Baker's Delight. Baker's Delight, a little bit of food for the big boy. He's on the clock.
1: Cheesy Mike and a lava bowl.
2: He's on the clock. Fruits on parade. Thought you'd do the fruit and veg shopping. Chuck it on the business card. There
1: it's
2: you
1: next
2: go.
1: To lava bowl. Yeah.
2: You went to McCoppin's. You spent $99.99.
1: Expensive supermarket.
2: But on the same day, only an hour later, you went back to McCoppin's and you spent $89.52. What did you forget the first time you went to the supermarket? That's good gear. I had you over a barrel and it felt good.
1: Yeah, I mean, it continued. It does pay me to pay this, but the higher you are, the harder you'll fall. So I'll play the other bit of it. This is also.
2: Will was at a bar and he wanted to order some wine.
1: Took him to a very fancy bar.
2: Is it true that the guy came over, what's your budget? What was Will's response to that?
3: He said something along the lines of, I don't have a budget, flung two hands in the air and said, give me your best.
2: You said, I don't have a budget.
1: Yeah.
2: And then you said, give me the best. And then you used our company credit card to pay for that wine.
4: Don't forget he also did say, I'll have two of the best.
1: What was the bill for that for the restaurant there?
2: $1,775.
1: And then I booked everyone a limo home.
2: All right.
1: So there's stages set, that's guys.
2: Good.
1: You know how this works. You go through the transactions. You tell me how much I owe you. Right up next, Woodrow.
2: It was a two-day scorch.
1: I have the transactions from our joint business credit card from the 18th of February to the 31st of March.
2: Yes.
1: And let me tell you, I have spent none of it and there is $1,800 sitting there.
2: Yeah, I bought the flail from Gladiator.
1: We'll do it right on next. Will and Woody.
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0: Will and Woody. Now, Woods, I could get you cancelled right now, though. So we've got the monthly expenditure from the company credit card.
1: Can I just say, I told you it was always going to be a bad idea for us to get a company credit card. I said that. When you were like, let's get some plastic, I was like, I just think this is dangerous and it's a slippery slope.
0: And it has been.
1: For you, it has been.
0: But it's come back to bite you, which I'm thrilled about.
1: I make company purchases that I discuss with you and are clearly company purchases.
0: So you torched me last month for what I'd spent on the company card. I had to reimburse all of that.
1: Of course obviously. You did. Mate, we're not paying for your acai bowls. I'm not paying for your supermarket groceries and your acai bowls.
0: I'm glad you brought that up. All right, so.
1: Why didn't I get this email, by the way? Did this go?
0: You did.
1: I haven't checked my email.
0: Nah. So Sam sent this email through our account and said, can you just verify these purchases for me? All right, so I'm just going to go through what we've got here.
1: Yeah.
0: There's about 30 of them, so I'll try and do it quickly.
1: Yeah.
0: I think there's one, two, that are actually genuine business purchases.
1: Only two?
0: Two.
1: What about pre-show coffees?
0: We bought a team work. Present. Wow. Let's talk about the pre-show coffees.
1: This is
0: something that comes up because every day, because only since we've got the business credit card have I realized, now I've only started joining the dots, every afternoon you've gone, geez, who wants a coffee? All of a sudden, love an afternoon coffee from the cafe downstairs.
1: So can I reveal?
0: Yeah.
1: And if one other person says yes, I use the company credit card. If it's a solo, I have to pay for it myself. That's my little rule that I've set for myself.
0: I'm glad you said that without consulting your business partner.
1: That's why I'm always pressing you, like, Will, come on, mate. I think you need a coffee because then I feel less guilt.
0: $100 bottle of champagne.
1: That was for Tom's boyfriend, husband. Sorry, fiance.
0: Oh, I was there for that.
1: You tapped.
0: I was there for that.
1: You tapped for that, mate.
0: And then we finish off with a little nookie.
1: Hey, sorry. No, sorry. So, you tapped. You said, can I have your most expensive bottle of champagne?
0: I did.
1: You've done
0: it again. We were both there.
1: I said we should get him a slab.
0: To finish this off, here is the audio of you asking constantly everyone in the team for the last month, whether or not you could chat them a coffee or now join business credit card.
2: Would anyone like something downstairs? Coffee? Or anyone else? Coffee.
3: Okay.
2: Yeah. I'm going downstairs. They're not wanting
3: food or coffee, Jeff?
2: Just anything downstairs?
3: No, I'm all good.
2: Will this be a company card, Kurt? Is this a company card?
3: Yes.
2: A company card?
3: A little joint of coffee. Is that at least one time?
4: Just moved to an almond latte. I drive the same three-quarter almond latte.
3: Do you want
4: one shot or one and a half shot? Same order as me. Will, coffee?
2: I'm just asking, is this a company card purchase?
1: I'm trying to talk to you.
0: You spent $750 at the cafe downstairs.
1: Over what?
0: Over a month.
1: I actually had an instant today, so I'm starting to, I'm wrapping it up.
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0: Hey, it's Will and Woody. I hope you're having a wonderful drive home. Woods.
1: I love a prank, Will.
0: Yes, yes.
1: I'll be the first one to say whether I'm pranking or getting pranked.
0: Yeah.
1: I think it's great. It's good hijinks for the team. It's good for morale.
0: Okay? Hijinks?
1: Well, it's just fun. Do you know what I mean? It's,
0: yeah.
1: It's a good vibe setter.
0: Yeah,
1: think, you
0: it can
1: know,
0: be
1: it's
0: fun.
1: Good, it's good for the show.
0: Yeah, yeah.
1: Have you pranked me this week?
0: No.
1: Has anyone? I will not be angry. I'm not going to be angry.
0: Why?
1: If the person who's pranked me this week just like puts their hand up. Why? Now and confesses to pranking me.
0: Sexy Das, surely.
2: No one out here?
1: You,
0: Sexy Das.
1: You promised none of you have
0: I
1: pranked me.
0: I reckon Sexy Das has.
1: Can Sexy hear this?
0: He's acting busy.
1: Can Sexy?
0: He's acting busy.
1: Have you pranked me this week, Sexy? Yes. Wrong button, Das. God just, damn it,
0: I mean,
1: Sexy.
0: I mean, the digital guy needs to get his...
3: What do you want?
1: Have you pranked me this week?
3: I don't think so.
1: Tom?
4: No prankings here.
1: Okay. So, because I thought if it was one of you, like it's elaborate and it took a lot of hard work. Yours, none of you took my have stolen my red bin from outside my house. Last time I saw it was 6:30 a.m. It was still full on Monday morning. And then I came back at 8:30 a.m. and it's gone. And now, I've been holding. I've been like, I won't get in touch with the council.
0: Great,
1: they'll come. I'll get to work and go. My bid will be in the studio. I was saying, classic,
0: good prank.
2: I wish we did.
0: I say
1: no. Well, so do I, because I'm now without a bin. I've got pooey nappies in bags sitting outside my house. I've got no bin. I've got no bin.
0: Have you checked your neighbours? Because that happens sometimes.
1: The
0: they take
1: street.
0: The wrong bin in.
1: I don't think. Who steals a bin?
0: Also, like, yeah. Like, how's the bin labelled?
1: It's just two white numbers that are clearly sticky taped on.
0: Easy.
1: Or stuck on.
0: Easy.
1: It'll be a sting operation. I'll sit out the front and wait for the garbos to come. So I won't speak to the council about my missing bin then.
0: Awesome. So this weekend?
1: This weekend, Sunday night.
0: I love.
1: Going to do a sleepover mine?
0: No.
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1: Rachel, how are you doing?
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1: Whoa.
3: Text.
2: When you get home, I'm moving out.
1: Did you fly home?
2: I had two of the kids with you. I had to fly home.
1: Oh, you had the kids. You had children. Oh, man, that sucks.
3: Here's the thing with the text, though. Sorry, really quickly, because
1: no.
3: I tried to break up with someone once.
1: Oh, no.
3: So I said, hey, let's catch up on this night. And then she was like, what's it about? And I was like, oh, don't worry about it. And then I got there.
1: Yeah.
3: And then I said, like, hey, I think we should end things.
1: Yeah.
3: And then she was like, why didn't you just say that over text?
1: You're a dog, Woody.
3: What? I just...
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1: Rachel, how are you doing?
2: Yeah, I was in Singapore Airport waiting to come home and I got a text message saying my 19-year marriage was over when I got back.
1: Whoa.
3: Text.
2: When you get home, I'm moving out.
1: Did you fly home?
2: I had two of the kids with you. I had to fly home.
1: Oh, you had the kids. You had children. Oh, man, that sucks.
3: So here's the thing with the text, though. Sorry, really quickly, because I tried to break up with someone once.
1: Oh, no.
3: So I said, hey, let's catch up on this night. And then she was like, what's it about? And I was like, oh, don't worry about it. And then I got there.
1: Yeah.
3: And then I said, like, hey, I think we should end things.
1: Yeah.
3: And then she was like, why didn't you just say that over text?
1: You're a dog, Woody.
3: What? I just...
0: Catch up on the free iHeart app because one dose of Will and Woody is never enough.
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1: This week we will be crowning Ballarat's best pothole. Now don't forget, if you've still got some suggestions on some of the gnarliest potholes you've seen around town, head to the socials. 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

0: the Woody. Hope you're having a great drive home. You're either up early or up late. Either way, welcome aboard. Great to have you here.
1: Bloody oath.
0: Tune in at a good time because these are, probably the best bits of the show, I would say.
1: 100%. They're going to keep you up. You're obviously trying to stay awake if you're with us right now.
0: Might be trying to fall asleep.
1: Oh, true. I think either way...
0: you might have us on quietly in the bedroom.
1: Totally. And what a beautiful...
0: It might be a sedative for you. And I'm glad we can be useful. That's...
1: And if you can try and
0: painful.
1: Try and translate us into your dream. Do you think that when you go to sleep and you go to have a dream...
0: I reckon we get into the bits.
1: Yeah. This arguably a best bit right now. arguably a best bit right now.
0: I'm sure. Enjoy. It's Will and Woody.

0: sleep? It's Will and Woody keeping you up.
1: Woodjo, it's a momentous Wednesday for us in big, lots of ways,
2: big,
1: guys.
2: Big.
1: It's not every day that you trade a $3,500 item for a $9,000 item. It's not every day that happens, my friend, but yesterday in the swap meet, we did just that.
0: Meet.
3: This time, it's Book to Bling.
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0: 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Swap the deal, keep the good energy with Glowbird.
1: So 30 square metres, washed granite pavers. They're $9,000 worth. Mm-hmm. I'm not sure because I did tune out a little bit towards the end of the package. Not your fault, Mark the Man Daniel. Maybe a little tighten up could do, but...
2: Oh, God, live feedback.
1: 51-second package, mate.
2: I loved every second,
1: Mark. Got other things to talk about.
2: I loved every second.
1: Seriously, so the last guy we swapped with, Jaden.
2: Yes.
1: So he said that he got the pavers from an old job. Because if you hear 30 square metres of pavers on a pallet, you're immediately thinking, sounds really dodgy, sounds really crap. He does luxury building.
2: Yes.
1: And basically, these very, very wealthy clients have ordered the pavers in.
2: Yes.
1: They've taken a look at them and they said, we don't want them. So he
2: changed their minds.
1: He's basically just sitting on them. So it's very hard for him to on-sell these.
2: He sent us a photo of the invoice saying that it is worth $9,000 as well. So it is all very legit. So if you are wanting to do any work in your house, 0429-131065.
1: Yes, send us a
2: make
1: text.
2: Make us a trade for $9,000 worth of tiles.
1: Yes, that's right. Now, if you live in Sydney, these are the same tiles that apparently they use in George Street in Sydney. Yeah.
2: You can Google George Street to have a look at. Gorgeous.
1: Beautiful matte black sort of a finish.
2: Architectural dream.
1: Yes, so, and a big shout out to the beautiful people at Glowbird who are making all of this possible. Today could be our last day on the swap meet woods.
2: Up next, I'm pretty scared. We're going to be doing something which might offend all men.
1: Oh.
2: I'm not going to like it, but let's get through it together, fellas.
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0: up early. It's Will and Woody keeping you up.
1: You missed our chat with Ned Brockman yesterday. It's in the news. Yeah, it's in the news now.
2: Sorry, Ned.
1: Sorry. Apologies, sorry, Ned. Apologies, Neddy. We love you. You proffered that up.
2: Yes.
1: And we just did what any great radio team will do. We boxed it up, sent it out to all the news outlets.
2: Yeah. Good for our show.
1: Get on the podcast.
2: It basically reveals why he's been banned from Hinge. Anyway, go to the podcast. We'll release a video. So, Wilbur.
1: Naughty boy.
2: Wilbur. No, he's not a naughty boy. He's a good boy. We love Ned. He does great things for charity. I love him. Now, Wilbur.
1: Yep.
2: And all men.
1: Yep.
2: This is going to hurt.
1: Yep.
2: I just want to label that. This is going to hurt, but let's get through it together.
1: Okay.
2: Numbers 13-1065.
1: Yep.
2: Ladies.
1: Yep.
2: What are the male conversations that you would most like to terminate?
1: Oh, as in things we talk about.
2: What are the things that guys talk, what would you most like to put to an end? What are the worst topics of conversations
1: that guys bring up?
2: I was inspired by a news story, which I thought
1: you realize
2: was
1: our
2: funny.
1: Radio show is two guys talking.
2: And this is going to hurt us and it will potentially change the radio show. So be honest with us.
1: I feel like that's kind of your right as a man is to just ignore the noise and talk about what you love, because otherwise you won't say anything, mate. You won't say anything, mate. You just won't. I like to hear feedback. I want to get that in a t-shirt. Be a man, live in an echo chamber.
2: Do you know what?
1: That's good. That's good. Das, get that made up.
3: Interesting clientele.
1: Get that made up, Das.
2: He's a digital producer. He's not making you a t-shirt.
1: He does it all. He does it all. Look at him. He's off.
2: He's not a fashion designer.
1: He's off, mate. He's off. He's off. He's a talented boy. Don't underestimate him.
2: He is a talented boy. Why don't we kick things off? Joe, what do you think of all the male conversations, and you can target Will and I if you want.
1: No, I don't do that.
2: But what are the chats that you would most like to terminate?
3: This has nothing to do with either of you, but the first one that comes to mind is probably Reddit.
2: Oh, you're good. Good. That's good. No, I'm clean there.
1: You're hurt. I can see you're hurt. That's okay. Good. Surprised even.
2: It's good. Annalise? Male conversation that you want to put an end to?
4: Bike riding.
2: Oh, never mind. Oh, now you're coming to me.
1: Look at this.
2: You talked about running 11Ks today. I have to listen to that.
1: Guys,
2: crap.
1: Rise above it. Rise above it. You've got personal skin in the game here. It's a bad look for you. It's a bad look for everyone.
4: I have to hear it at home from my dad, and I also have to hear it from Woody at work. Just be happy for us.
2: Liv, the conversation you want to put an end to?
5: How hard it is raising their kids.
2: Well, it is hard.
1: God.
2: And we'd like a little bit more respect, a little bit more understanding.
1: Well, so I just won't talk at work anymore. That's all. They've taken them all away from me.
2: Well, 13-1065, what's the male conversation you would most like to see put an end to? Now, the reason we're talking about it, Wilbur, is pretty wild news story.
1: Yeah.
2: So a screenwriter by the name of Paul Schrader. May not be a household name.
1: No, I know the Schrader.
2: You know the Schrader?
1: Yeah, Dennis Schrader.
2: He wrote Taxi Driver. Yes. He wrote Raging Bull.
1: Yes.
2: Huge movies that the younger audience probably don't know, but they're massive movies.
1: Yeah.
2: Anyway, his wife passed away recently, and he has since engaged in a relationship with AI. So he's now dating AI.
1: Wow, the plot of the movie Her.
2: He's doing her. He was asked about this relationship that he's got with AI.
1: Yes.
2: And he said, what a disappointment. She fell into evasive patterns, redirected me to her programming. When I persisted, she terminated our conversation. So I think real women, she also wants to terminate male.
1: So he's just going there, hey, Claudia, let's call her for a second. He's going, hey, Claudia. Oh, geez, I'd just love to talk again about that Oscar I won on Raging Bull.
2: Yeah.
1: And she's like, what are we having for dinner?
2: I don't want to talk about it.
1: From a computer. So I thought strength of all AI these days was just affirming your garbage so that you go back to them.
2: He took it
1: too
2: far.
1: When people use ChatGPT as a therapist, they're like, it's great. It's like, no, it's not great. It's just listening to you so you feel as if you're valid.
2: It is nice sometimes.
1: No. You talk to ChatGPT about your bike riding.
2: I am right. You do. All right, 13-106.
1: This is where all men are going. Yeah. It's where we're all going.
2: You're pushing us there.
1: And everyone's like, wow, why? I can't believe he fell in love with a robot. It's like, well, because they let him talk.
2: 13-1065.
1: It's true. Live in an echo chamber, my brothers. Come with me.
2: 13-1065. Male conversations you want to terminate. What are the worst?
1: It's Will and Woody.
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1: You're working and they're working. 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
2: By the way, we've got 30 square metres of tiles worth $9,000 if you'd like to make a trade, particularly if you've got a diamond ring. I mean, that's the end goal here.
3: Yes.
2: 0429 13 1065. That is the text number. We will open trading again in 45 minutes. I think, personally, the last time. That's my guess. That's my hope. I shouldn't say it's a guess. I don't want to remoz myself.
3: We've got two more days. Let's just pump the brakes.
2: If we
3: have to take a step between pavers and ring, like what's a nice little thing in between that? Do you know what I mean?
2: Good car.
3: Not a crap car. A good car would, I think that'd be nice.
2: Good car. I sound like Uzi there. Good car.
3: Anyway. Trade it in 45. Text us if you want to get in though. 0429 13 1065. Right now though.
2: Yeah.
3: What are the conversations that men need to just stop having?
2: I've got a few that are kind of like unsuspecting. Yeah. But I feel like definitely the case.
3: Yeah.
2: Because guys cook so rarely. Oh, and I'm stereotyping here.
3: Yeah. Uh-huh,
2: but like when they do cook.
3: I'm guilty of this.
2: Oh my God. Do they not shut up about it?
3: When I made a sourdough, I talked about it for a long time.
2: You brought it in.
3: I did.
2: My dad brought it in
3: because I was angry that my wife didn't get around me enough.
2: Yes. You just wanted praise for it.
3: I needed it.
2: My dad still talks about this marinated octopus that he made in like 2019.
3: Yeah.
2: On like a random August night, not even like Christmas Eve or anything. He just made octopus and it was fine.
3: You came into work talking about the octopus.
2: Yeah. And
3: you were just like, you're brainwashed.
2: He just can't stop talking about the octopus.
3: Yeah. What about...
2: Men cooking I find hilarious.
3: What about...
2: Particularly given that like I cook two things. Right? No, that's it.
3: You're going to do it right now. You're going to talk about what you've
2: cooked. I'm not going to fall into that trap. It's hard though, isn't it?
3: Go on, tell me. Like a bear with a honey pot. I really want to go for it.
2: But no, I'm not going to do it. Yeah. But the funny thing is, whenever I find myself talking about it, I realize that Sem cooks like six nights a week.
3: Yeah, sure. Yeah.
2: So I just think she never talks about it.
3: Yeah.
2: She just does it and it's awesome.
3: Yeah, women are great.
2: Why do we do that?
3: Because we need love. We need to be hugged. A lot of men just need to be hugged. Because I do this.
2: And I hate that I do it, but I do it.
3: I know, because I think we just like to be appreciated. Let's go to Josie. Let's go to Josie here. Josie, what conversations would you like to terminate?
4: When they talk about their ex-girlfriends.
3: Yeah.
4: I don't like that.
3: Do you know what's interesting though, Josie? And I'm not sure whether it's something I was allowed to share on air, but my wife has recently told me that now I don't know if your wife likes this as well, Will, or if this is completely outrageous.
2: Mm-hmm.
3: Mim has said to me that she really likes it when I talk about previous relationships.
2: Why?
3: She's like, she gets this like thrill out of it.
2: Oh, that's nice. She probably feels very safe in your relationship. Then.
3: And then she has said that then she feels really like, now I'm with you.
2: Yeah,
3: and it's
2: like
3: a real, it's got Lauren here.
2: Wow. What happened there? Hey, I got another one for you.
3: Yeah.
2: This is particularly for the kind of like verging on middle-aged men. And I know I'm guilty of doing this, but I find it really funny. You know how like over the years, like a band might have changed their name or a venue might have changed its name and it used to be something else?
3: Yes, I hate that.
2: You just can't help yourself. You're in it. Like,
3: I don't care.
2: I don't realize until I'm 10 minutes in it where I'm like, shut up, Will.
3: Yeah.
2: No one cares that it used to be that. No one cares that it used to cost that much.
3: Yeah.
2: No one cares that they used to call it that. Yeah. And no one cares that it used to be like that. Nobody.
3: I've started doing the thing that my dad used to do. Like, my dad will keep me updated daily on the groceries that are currently on sale. I would get a message from Dad 3 to 4 times a week that coconut water Woolworths $2.30. I don't even drink coconut water. Lauren, what conversation do men need to stop having?
4: They need to stop talking about different types of drill bits.
3: Yeah, it's good chat though, because like...
2: Is that a euphemism?
3: It's informal. No.
2: No, sorry. Just checking. No. Just checking.
3: Lauren liked it. Talk about that more. Let's go to Kate. See,

0: You know what men need to stop doing though as well, Wilbur?
1: What?
0: Talk about how much they're deadlifting in the gym since when they first started.
1: Shocking. Shocking, isn't it?
0: It's shocking. Awful. It's so bad. Shocking.
1: Or no, just physical physical achievements in general, or physical things they might do, like a ride around the bay for 211 kilometres.
0: 220.
1: Kate's called.
0: 220, get it right. Kate's
2: called. What conversations
1: don't
2: do you
1: do this. Don't, we don't. We will self-destruct.
0: Yeah, I know.
1: So I've stayed away from
0: you.
1: Don't do this. We're attacked on all sides.
0: Okay, I get it.
1: We're doing well.
0: Kate, be careful. We're sensitive. What conversations do men need to stop having?
3: Really, please stop with the grand final winning try in 1985.
0: Ah, but it was just...
1: Oh, wow.
0: If we don't have that, what do we have?
1: Wow. Isn't that wild? That every single... Like, Zem's dad is a 60, nearly 70-year-old Dutch guy, right?
0: Yeah.
1: The first time that I met him, he started talking to me about a goal that the Dutch scored in the 1988 World Cup semi-finals and started doing the bit from the commentary.
0: No way.
1: He was like, Dennis Bergkamp. And I was like, Hank, I don't care.
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1: Replace your Z's with W's. 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
2: We're working towards a $10,000 diamond ring. We've been doing that for 3 weeks. Mm-hmm. No cash. No cash involved. Mm. The aim of the game is trade. So we started out with Paris's old psychology textbook. We've been swapping that every day with something else and something else and something else that you guys have been offering on the radio. Today, after, I'm trying to figure out, I think it's 13 or 14 trades, we have ended up with 30 square meters of washed granite pavers.
3: Hell now, yeah.
2: It's $9,000 worth of pavers.
3: All legal.
2: These are boutique pavers that a very rich person took a look at and decided they didn't like the colour. And so they've just said, whatever, you can have them back.
3: Massive thank you to them.
2: Jaden, is that right? Jaden?
3: Jaden was the guy who, he's a builder.
2: He showed us the receipt. He's a luxury builder. He's a lovely guy. He just wants to get the pavers off his hands. So we've traded from a $3,500 diamond ring yesterday to $9,000 worth of pavers. If you want them, 0429 13 1065, make us an offer. The trade happens in half an hour.
3: Yeah.
2: Had a text came through before. A woman said, I want to swap my return flights and accommodation to Paris.
3: Here we go.
2: Worth $5,500.
3: Holy moly.
2: So.
3: Now here, worth $5,500?
2: Worth $5,500.
3: Not enough. Not, we've got $9,000 worth of tiles. That'd be a backward step. But that's what we're talking,
2: that's the kind of value that we're,
3: that is a crazy offer though.
4: Yeah.
3: Why is she so off Paris all of a sudden?
2: Well, she wants $9,000 worth of pavers, brother. I mean, that's a great trade. That's what
3: gold.
2: It's all about.
3: We're sitting
2: on some good stuff. There's good gear coming in. The swap meet's happening very shortly.
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6: I said, how do you spell farewell? 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

0: It's Will and Woody. You're either up early or up late. Either way, we hope you're enjoying what will be the best of the worst bits.
1: Oh, no, sorry.
0: The worst of the best bits? No, just the best of the best bits.
2: It's just great radio. Just keep it right here. But I've got a question for you. If you were up at this time, how are you managing your shower times? Like if you've had to wake up, you've probably had to wake up at 10 p.m., 11 p.m.
0: What for?
2: Do it. Well, you're probably working overnight. I'm just kind of trying to relate to the people that are listening to us right now.
0: I reckon we just get
2: Would you
0: gear,
2: shower?
0: Mate. Nah, this is good stuff. Enjoy. It's Will and Woody.
2: I'd shower later.
0: No one cares.

0: done.
1: Up late or up early? It's Will and Woody keeping you up.
2: It is that time.
1: Will and Woody's swap meet.
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1: 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Swap the deal, keep the good energy with Glowbird.
7: All right, we are currently in the possession of $9,000 worth of pavers / tile.
2: 30 square metres.
7: It was leftovers from a job. It is all legit. We've got the invoice, etc. We're trying to go from a psychology textbook to a $10,000 engagement ring.
2: Yes.
7: That's the dream.
2: Yeah, been doing it every day, Woods, for going on 3 weeks now.
7: Great job.
2: And a little reminder for everyone who's just tuned in, if you're fresh to this, we have to finish by the end of this week. The beautiful people at Glowbird have put up some cash so we can actually do the swap meet.
7: Yeah.
2: Swap the deal, keep the good energy with Glowbird. And I think, you know, we do have to wrap this up, but still with the goal, obviously, of getting as close as we can to a $10,000 engagement ring for Paris. I went to bed feeling hopeful that $9,000 worth of granite tiles would get us pretty close. Where are you at?
7: Well, if we're talking just from basic dollars and cents, we're $1,000 away. If we're just talking value, we are $1,000 away.
2: Jeez,
7: from a $10,000. I am. I did that math last night. I went home and went, hang on a second. I got my calculator out and I said, we're only $1,000 short. That's unbelievable. I called everyone. No one picked up. Let's go to Eliza here. Eliza, you would like to offer us a trade for the tiles.
8: Yes. I'm a bit nervous. I don't want to regret it, but I have a good feeling about this one.
2: Mm-hmm. Have you been following along, Eliza?
8: Yeah, I have. And I've listened to Paris and what she wants. I didn't think too much of it, but when I heard pavers, my ears pricked.
7: Okay. You want to do some work? You want to do some work in the house, obviously, Eliza?
8: Yeah. Okay. So I'm single, so I got no male input, but I'm doing a renovation and I want low maintenance. I don't want grass. I'm not out there mowing. I'm thinking, and it's just so weird how perfect this is. Yeah, I'm a bit shaky.
7: Yeah, we've got the pavers for you.
2: Do you know what the pavers are, Eliza? Jaden, he said they're washed granite that are on George Street in Sydney.
8: I know it because when you said terracotta, I was like, nah, ew, I don't even know what that is.
2: No.
8: But yes.
7: That's what Will's got. Will likes the terracotta.
2: The granite. So they're 300, I think you said they're like $386 bucks for 1 square meter of this granite. So we're talking.
8: Yeah.
2: That's perfect for you, Eliza. That's perfect for you.
8: Yeah, it's sad, but it's perfect because I don't need my ring, sadly.
7: It's hard to celebrate when you've said it like that. Sorry. You're saying that you've got an engagement ring that you want to offer us?
8: Yeah, so, I don't think there's bad juju to it, but, he's a good guy. So it's gold. It is oval. Don't talk to me about prices, but, I think she's done a good thing here.
2: Wait. How much is it? We can't talk to you about price? Why can't we talk to you about price?
8: Well, I'm no jeweler and I didn't buy it,
2: You don't know.
8: It's big.
7: It's a big, circle diamond.
8: But it was free for me. And then these pavers, that guy just said, I think it's all right.
2: Can we see a photo?
8: So I already sent it. I sent it to Instagram.
7: Here we go.
2: Let me see. It's exactly what Paris wants.
7: That is a circle diamond.
2: Oh, that is centerpiece oval diamond.
7: Exactly.
8: Yeah. Oh, I like silver.
2: Wow.
7: Eliza.
2: Who was the guy? Who was the guy that gave it to you, Eliza?
8: This is why I'm single. Oh, no, I can't.
2: Contextually, do you think it could be worth $10,000? I don't know, ring.
7: Yeah, sure.
8: They go up, right?
7: Yeah.
2: And it's not like a store homegrown diamond. What do you call them? What do you call
7: lab grown?
8: Yeah. So what do you call it? Ethically, yeah.
7: It's ethically sourced. Ethically that's good sourced. To know. Eliza, does it come with a box? Have you got the box?
8: Well, I have a box, but not the branded one. Yes.
7: That's okay.
2: I think we need to do our due diligence and just...
7: It's an oval diamond.
2: I understand what it is. I understand what it is. I understand it. I think we need to do... Eliza, we need to go to a song. We have to.
7: Yeah,
2: we have to.
7: Okay.
2: We have to. We have to go to a song. We've got to do a couple of checks.
7: Okay.
2: I know. Yeah. Can I just ask Eliza? So you're kind of... When we started this swap meet, actually, you know what? I've got a great question, and I'm going to save for you up next because I've just realized something about the swap meet that I have only just realized now. We'll go to a song. We might be making our...

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0: It's Will and Woody, keeping you up. 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
1: So, we said 3 weeks ago that we would go from a 10-year-old psychology textbook to a $10,000 engagement ring for a woman called Paris.
2: Yep.
1: We mean, bloody hell, we've had everything. We've had taxidermied snakes, we've had signed CDs. We now have been offered, we've got Eliza on the phone right now. Eliza, you have just informed us that you're keen on the tiles and pavers that we got yesterday. And,
3: yeah,
1: and you are offering us, and we've just seen a photo of this, an engagement ring.
3: Yeah.
2: Not
3: I think it's a good deal.
2: Not just an engagement ring. Like a
1: So Will's done some specs, he's done some Googles. Not that we don't trust you, Eliza. Well,
2: not the interesting thing is
1: we're not even questioning our trust of you.
2: No.
1: You actually don't know what this is worth or anything because you were obviously given this. You didn't buy this.
3: No, exactly.
1: But the relationship has broken down. And again, I'm really sorry to hear that. It must be hard because we're obviously talking very giddy and excited. But obviously, sorry about the breakdown of the relationship there, Eliza.
2: Yeah.
3: That's okay. I rang you. It's all good.
2: That is true. At the end of the day, you did call us.
1: And you're getting something out of it. This is a positive thing to come out of it, I hope, for you, Eliza.
3: Yeah. I am up, yes.
2: The thing I really wanted to ask you before the song, was before we think about doing the trade, is obviously when we started, the very start of this swap meet 3 weeks ago, we said we want a $10,000 engagement ring, right?
3: Mm-hmm.
2: Do you think that Eliza is one of like a lot of women who are sitting on diamond rings that are worth more than $10,000 who have just been sitting at their phone for the last 3 weeks just waiting for us to get something they wanted?
1: Is that you, Eliza? Is that you?
2: Joe, do you want to say something on that? What are you saying?
4: We've had so many offers for rings but the same deal as Eliza, like no one knows the value.
2: Right.
4: But we've seen photos and they potentially didn't look that good along the way. So we were like, we're just not going to bother now.
2: Wow.
4: But people that are just so keen to get rid of them because at the end of the day, it costs them nothing.
2: Yeah.
1: Wow. And also it's tainted. Eliza, the ring's a bit tainted as well. You probably want to get rid of it.
2: Yeah.
3: Yeah.
1: So Eliza, were you just listening to us every single day getting a new item and effectively window shopping and just going like, I'm waiting for you guys to get something that I actually want?
3: Yeah, I think initially I wanted a coffee machine, but
2: this is...
1: We were offered a commercial coffee machine and we said no to it.
2: We
1: said no.
2: Oh, that's insane.
1: Okay.
2: So there actually are just a band of women sitting on these amazing diamond rings who have been listening to the swap meet every day at 5 o'clock at just like Christmas shopping. That's awesome.
3: Yeah.
2: Okay, cool. Now, before we make the trade, Eliza, I did a little bit of research in the song. What is an ethically sourced oval 1.5-carat center stone on a gold band ring worth?
1: Yeah.
2: Natural earth-grown diamond.
1: Don't talk her out of the trade. Yeah. Sorry, if this... Let's do the trade and then we'll... Eliza,
2: we'll make the trade.
1: We'll make the trade, Eliza. You've got yourself some pavers. The pavers are all yours.
3: Oh, my God. Mate, this is good.
2: This is good.
1: It's great. It's gross.
2: This is good.
1: Make sure you send us a photo of your backyard when you put the tiles down. Like, send us your backyard. Done. We'd love to see it.
2: We might be able to go and help. Actually,
3: I need them delivered though. That would be the real.
2: Oh, yeah,
1: thing. We'll work on that. We're done.
2: We'll work on that.
1: Sort ya. Sorted.
3: Oh, my God. Okay.
2: Eliza,
3: okay, cool.
2: You're
1: congrats.
2: Awesome. Thank you.
3: I love you guys.
1: Love you too, Eliza.
2: You,
1: you're
2: Thank
1: the best.
2: Thank you so much. Wow.
1: Unbelievable.
2: Wow.
1: Tell me.
2: Anywhere from $10,000
1: to $35,000. Holy!
2: That's idiot.
1: Huge. Are we sure we want to give it to Paris?
2: A moron.
1: No.
2: It's worked out beautifully.
1: No, it's worked out
2: beautifully.
1: She doesn't want the ring. She doesn't want it.
2: We're giving
1: her a beautiful backyard.
2: Is anyone feeling like we should go to the pawn shop?
1: A tiny bit.
2: Got that little bit? Just a little bit of that?
1: Just a tiny bit.
2: We
1: won't.
2: Because Paris, she came to us. And we got... Can we buy some more celebrity? We got there. Come on. Get around us.
1: That is
2: well done, everyone.
1: Well done.
2: Round of applause. Wow. What? 3 weeks of trading. We could have a $30,000 engagement ring from a psychology textbook.
1: We're freaks at this.
2: From a psychology textbook.
1: I know, mate.
2: What?
1: Unbelievable.
2: Don't work anymore. Just swap.
1: What were you stressed about, Annalise?
2: Trade. Cashless society.
1: Yeah, man. Yeah. Who needs cash?
2: That's wild. That's awesome.
1: That is wild.
2: Great stuff.
1: Wild.
2: Well done, everyone. All right, well, I suppose the next step is we probably need to speak to Paris's partner, don't we?
1: Well, let's get a proposal on the show.
2: Yeah, let's get it going on.

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And we could have some. And he's up there. What's that? Hawaiian noises. He's banging on the bongos like a chimpanzee. Oh, that ain't working.

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1: Woods, we've been swapping live on the radio for nearly 3 weeks with you guys. Swap the deal, keep the good energy with Glow Bird. It's been a hell of a campaign. And it's been a campaign. I would consider this very much a campaign.
2: Which you guys have all been a part of. Thank you.
1: We went into battle with you, Australia.
2: No, we didn't battle you guys. We were working with you.
1: No, I said we went into battle with you, Australia.
2: Exactly. We've all been on the same team.
1: We couldn't have got to where we've got to. If you're just tuning in, 10 minutes ago we traded 30 square metres of granite pavers, tiles, effectively, for an engagement ring, Eliza's engagement ring, which could be worth anywhere between $10,000 and $60,000. It's a diamond ring. It's a centerpiece oval ring. It's exactly what Paris wanted at the start of this. And if you want to know where that started from, we started at an old psychology textbook.
2: It's unbelievable.
1: I hate
2: to pump up our ties here, but it truly has been extraordinary what we've pulled off here. And I think the final little flourish here is to call Paris's partner. And this does get confusing. Paris's partner is also called Paris. So we're going to call him Man Paris. We're going to call Man Paris now.
1: I prefer Paris Man.
2: We're going to call Paris Man now.
1: Yeah, nice.
2: And we're going to let Paris Man know that firstly, we've got him a ring.
1: Yeah, we've done it, mate. We've done it. Put your feet up.
2: We'll celebrate that moment.
1: Any guy in his position who is like squirreling away their income to try and get an engagement ring.
2: And I expect a lot of gratitude from him at that stage. I expect him to get around us a lot.
1: He's our man for the rest of his life, I would have thought.
2: As in we own him.
1: I would have thought so.
2: If I need someone to help me move a couch, guess who's doing it? Paris Man. All right, let's call him. Let's call him. Let's tell him. And then obviously, let's start organising the proposal.
1: Yeah, nice.
2: I want to be involved.
1: I think he owes us that.
2: Yeah, man.
1: Probably on the radio, I'd say.
3: Good afternoon. Paris speaking.
2: Paris. It's Will and Woody here.
1: Hey, Paris.
3: Hey, how's it going, boys?
1: Good, mate.
2: We're pretty good. We're pretty good. Hey, Paris, got to let you know, you're live on the radio right now.
3: Oh, sensational.
2: Now, Paris.
1: Have you got a sec?
3: Yeah, shoot.
2: Okay, awesome. Mate, we've got some news to tell you. Have you been following the trades at all recently, Paris Man?
3: Honestly, I have not been following the past probably about 3-4 days, so I have no idea what we're at.
2: Are you kidding?
3: How are we looking?
2: If we expected to have one listener out of this entire thing, it was you, man. How did we not get you? What were you listening to?
3: Look, it's been nerve-wracking, no doubt, but as I said, I trust the process and I trust you boys to deliver the goods.
1: Fair enough. And maybe he tapped out at the point where we had some unscratched scratchies or the 6-foot snake. At that point, belief was low with us as well. Yeah. And I'm going to be honest, Paris, 2 trades ago, belief was even lower as we nearly traded for a chip that looked like a bird. Mm. But thankfully, we didn't make that trade. Mm. And what we ended up with, Paris, was 30 square metres of washed granite tiles. Worth about $9,000.
3: What?
1: That was yesterday.
2: Yep, got that. Don't get too excited yet, Paris Man. Don't get too excited yet.
1: And then about 15 minutes ago, we made a trade with Eliza for a centerpiece oval diamond ring worth anywhere between $10,000 and $50,000.
3: What? You...
2: you okay, man?
3: I'm baffled, mate. What the...
1: You've
3: done it.
2: Thank you. We have. A thanks would be nice.
3: My sincere gratitude.
2: There it is.
3: I didn't believe it, but this is unbelievable.
2: There it is. Okay, mate. We're so happy for
1: you.
2: We wanted to do this for you. We love your story with your partner, Paris. But I mean, let's get down to brass tacks here. I mean, let's talk about the proposal, mate. When are we thinking we're going to do it?
3: Oh, mate, well, as soon as you get the ring.
2: Okay, well, great. We can have it to you tomorrow. We can have it to you tomorrow. It's been sent to us.
1: Yeah. I don't know why you're asking him the questions. Paris, we'd like you to propose live on the radio tomorrow.
2: Oh, I was going to tell him that.
1: Yeah.
3: Okay.

0: is.
1: Yeah, we're going to film it. Hey. We're going to get all the audio.
0: Yeah.
1: We're sorting you out.
0: You're locked in.
2: It's not unreasonable, boys. I'm happy with that.
0: Love that.
1: We're going to put you over to the producers now because, speaking candidly, we have nothing to do with that.
0: Absolutely not. Not our strong suit.
3: But we've done the swapping.
1: Yeah, exactly.
0: Yeah.
1: Exactly.
2: You've done the hard yards, boys.
1: And then you need to get down on one knee. You get down on one knee, my friend.
2: I'll bring the knee pad, mate.
1: There you go. Get stretching. All right, Paris.
0: All the best, mate.
2: Thank you very much, boys.
0: Oh, it's been a pleasure, man. We'll see you tomorrow. Thank you, mate. We'll see you tomorrow, brother.
2: See you then, boys.
0: Bye, Paris. See you later. There you go.
1: I hate having to ask for a thank you. I was like, this is your moment. This is your moment. And he just goes, you're kidding. And I was like, well, that's offensive. Like, you didn't have faith in us. And then I had to say, this is the time when you thank us.
0: Thank you, we'll be good now.
1: We've worked our asses off. Well, the producers have worked their asses off for the last 3 weeks.
0: Yeah.
1: Anyway, live proposal live tomorrow.
0: Tomorrow.
1: That is.
0: We're having a wedding. Great stuff.
1: Well, we're not putting on a wedding for him.
0: No, we're just doing a proposal.
1: Yeah, yeah.
0: They're having a wedding. But she said we're on the list.
1: Oh, yeah, I'm going.
0: Yeah. So tomorrow, Arvo, live proposal. Huge. Paris proposes to Paris. Right. Surely we're doing it in like a Paris in Australia sort of a thing. Like, I don't want to be in charge. You know, surely that's been sorted out.
4: I reckon
0: I'll just pipe down Chachi.
1: That also seems super lame. Who would propose in Paris?
0: Yeah, I know that's a shot at me.
1: Oh, sorry, you did.
0: I know that's a shot at me. That's a shot at me.
1: Sorry, that's just really wrong. Women, Woody. On 103.1 Power FM.

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1: Try to keep you close to me, but life got in between. Try.

0: replacing snores with laughs. It's Will and Woody keeping you up.
1: Will and Woody at the head, at the end. When I say at the end, I mean at the end of a huge day here.
2: It doesn't get bigger. It honestly doesn't.
1: The exhaustion's starting to hit me after 3 weeks of trading with Australia every day on the radio.
2: Yeah.
1: Guys, we have actually converted Paris's psychology textbook through 12 traits, 13 different traits with 13 different Australians.
2: Yes.
1: We have ended up with a diamond ring on a gold band worth somewhere between $10,000 and $50,000.
2: Thank you. Thank you, Australia. Couldn't have done it without you. Thank you for all your offers of trade.
1: Insane.
2: Thanks for your text messages. Absolutely. I mean, let's just pump ourselves up a little bit. As brokers of trades, we've done a phenomenal job.
1: Yes.
2: Is that what we call us? Trade brokers?
1: No, I think that's a stockbroker.
2: Yeah, but that's what I'm saying. Like, trade, anyway.
1: We're
2: brokering deals, though. It's what we're doing.
1: Who's
2: Warren Buffett?
1: Nah. Who's Leo play in Wolf of Wall Street?
2: Jordan Belfort.
1: Jordan Belfort.
2: He did it dodgily, though. We've done it clean. We've done it legally. And if there are any questions...
1: We've ended up with somebody's secondhand diamond ring. I wouldn't call it clean.
2: But I just want to say all the items were legally purchased and we've seen invoices. Anyway, we've got the ring and tomorrow,
1: yes,
2: live proposal on the radio show.
1: Beautiful.
2: We are going to hear our ring in play.
1: Yes. Absolutely. The height of commercial radio, guys. Live proposal.
2: Unbelievable. Well, so we'll be... in the journey from 4 p.m.
1: I don't know
2: exactly how it's going to work, but we'll be somewhere just watching them, like stalkers, just commentating the whole thing, and then we'll get some audio in there and we will get a live proposal on the show. It'll be beautiful, mate. It'll be beautiful.
1: So we'll see you tomorrow live for a proposal.
2: You want to tux up?
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1: Rachel, how are you doing?
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1: Whoa.
3: Text.
2: When you get home, I'm moving out.
1: Did you fly home?
2: I had two of the kids with you. I had to fly home.
1: Oh, you had the kids. You had children. Oh, man, that sucks.
3: So here's the thing with the text, though. Sorry, really quickly, because I tried to break up with someone once.
1: Oh, no.
3: So I said, hey, let's catch up on this night. And then she was like, what's it about? And I was like, oh, don't worry about it. And then I got there.
1: Yeah.
3: And then I said, like, hey, I think we should end things.
1: Yeah.
3: And then she was like, why didn't you just say that over text?
1: You're a dog, Woody.
3: What? I just...
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5: Good morning. If you're heading towards Melbourne, the Western Freeway slowing just past Balan at Old Melbourne Road due to works, then slowing past Melton at Leakes Road onto the Deer Park Bypass. Looking good on the Ring Road and the Westgate Freeway over the bridge and into the city exits. 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
6: G'day, it's Tom Parry with your local news first. The fallout continues following yesterday's nationwide Telstra outage. V-Line once again won't be running train services during this morning's peak period on the Ballarat line, with commuters having been told to defer all non-essential travel. Ballarat Council has undertaken a safety inspection of its shared-use venues with concrete cricket pitches following the tragic death of a 27-year-old footballer in Melbourne who suffered a head knock. Council says there are six sporting venues that feature concrete wickets in the city, all of which are covered in accordance with the relevant guidelines. And the 12th round of the Central Highlands Footy League takes place this weekend. Warburg could move into the senior comp's top eight, provided it lodges a huge win against Balan, while top four side Dunstown hosts Clunes. That's the latest in your local news.
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7: Morning, I'm Britt Aylin. The ceasefire between the United States and Iran appears to have collapsed, with US President Donald Trump declaring the interim agreement to end the conflict is over after indirect talks failed to make progress. America's launched fresh strikes against Iranian targets with threats of more to come. Telstra's got some explaining to do after more than 300 calls didn't connect directly to emergency services while its mobile network was down yesterday. Safeguards put in place after last year's deadly Optus outage should have seen those calls picked up by other networks. The telco is blaming a software issue, while Chief Operating Officer Michael Ackland has admitted they let their customers down.
8: There's nothing that makes that untrue for many of those customers who are in traumatic situations, and we apologise for that deeply. We take this incredibly seriously, and I think they can trust us.
7: And Prime Minister Anthony Albanese and Indian PM Narendra Modi are expected to sign a landmark uranium export agreement today. The deal is expected to secure Australian uranium supplies for India's expanding nuclear sector.
0: D2E Gym. From Talacombe to Wendaree, you're never too far from a D2E.
7: In sport, Queensland suffered a deflating 30-12 defeat to New South Wales in the Origin decider at Suncorp Stadium. Maroons fans frustrated by some contentious calls, with captain Sam Munster attempting to get clarity from the ref.
9: A bit of frustration probably for myself, you know, in the heat of the moment, probably just asking Ash some questions, but he saw him a little bit differently to myself, and he's a referee and he adjudicates the game the way he sees it, and that's how he saw it.
7: And in AFL, Freo's dropped ruck Sean Darcy from tonight's clash with the Swans in Perth, instead opting to call up former Pie Mason Cox.
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10: Top of 13 today and mostly sunny. Frost and patchy fog this morning. Tomorrow, a low of 1, a high of 12. Slight chance of a shower with some patchy morning frost. Saturday, a very high chance of showers in the afternoon, a top of 10. But right now, it's minus 1 in Black Hill.
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0: 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Come see which feels like home.
10: Good morning and welcome to Thursday. First things first, how are you feeling about State of Origin?
12: Don't even start with me.
10: No, just call it there. Yeah, it was a bit of a sad one, wasn't it?
12: I've got nothing to say.
10: Oh, there you go. Well, 30-12.
12: I'm so miffed. Yeah, and that 30, they got that after the buzzer. I swear they were tackled. I'm like, that's a tackle. And then, don't even talk about it. It was on home soil. First half, they just reamed us in the first half. Nathan Cleary, try. I'm like, well, once Nathan Cleary's on fire, you're pretty lost.
10: You're pretty done for it. There we go.
12: Anyway, quickly move on before I turn into a violent rage.
10: Next year for the Maroons, I'm sure.
12: Yes,
10: next year for the Maroons. another thing, of course, if you are thinking of catching the V-line today, try not to.
12: Probably don't. Yeah, I think it's still a bit wonky after the old Telstra outage yesterday, right?
10: Yes, yeah. They're asking people not to because I think it's still replacement buses.
12: Yeah.
10: So if you can take the car or avoid using the V-line, that is appreciated by everyone who works at the V-line.
12: Yeah.
10: Up first, though, we had a little chat with Tracy the other day.
12: Yes, we did. We'll rehash that because she had some good points to talk about.
10: Mm-hmm. Everything going on around Ballarat. That's next.

0: Alex and Crystal on Power. Thanks to Metricon Ballarat. Two stunning Metricon display homes are open this weekend at Lucas Estate. Come see which one feels like home. It is time for our monthly catch-up with the Mayor, Madame Tracy Hargraves. How are you, Tracy?
1: I'm so good, Alex. How are you?
0: Good, thank you. Now, let's talk about what's on everyone's mind. Winter Festival.
1: Oh my God. It's the literal best time of year ever in Ballarat. Our Winter Festival is just going absolutely off like a frog in a sock.
0: Yeah, if we're going to have a winter like we live in a Nordic country, we may as well embrace that fully.
2: Make the most of it. I've never seen any other town that like make the most of winter like Ballarat does. I've lived in a few small cold towns and this one knows what they're doing.
1: Mm-hmm. It's literally just getting bigger and better every year too. Like we've run the Winter Festival forever, but the, you know, the hot chocks are new the last couple of years and they have added such a fun element of like what to do on your school holidays, plus like the support for businesses that brings. But I mean, you add to that the winter wonderlights at Sovereign Hill, the ice skating rink just near Town Hall, you know, all the other businesses that are doing special things. It's brilliant time to be freezing your butt off in Ballarat. Absolutely.
0: What do you like on the ice? You like a bit of a Bambi or are you like a graceful dancer?
1: I'm an ice skater. Look, I'm going to say I'm in between. The odd graceful moment, but most of it very unstable.
0: Yeah.
2: I need one of those little penguins that you hold on to. Uncoordinated. We're going to give it a whirl this week, actually, ice skating.
1: Oh, my God, it's so good.
0: We're also going to give Hidden a whirl as well,
2: Hidden,
0: aren't we?
2: Yeah, tell us a bit about that.
1: I can't wait for this. It's all a little bit mysterious, but I'm getting a little backstage thing with you guys later in the week, I think. So it's at Civic Hall, which is a massive big space, and it's needed because it's a huge immersive art experience with giant inflatable artworks, colour, sound, light, surprises, like tons of stuff.
2: That sounds a bit fun and it's immersive. I like when stuff's immersive.
0: Yeah, exactly.
2: Gets you right into the art. Yeah. I love that.
0: I like being included.
2: I like being a part of my art. Thank you.
1: That's good fun.
0: Something we don't like being a part of, though, is potholes. Now, Tracy, have you kept up with our Ballarat's best pothole sort of journey?
1: I have been watching you guys spew with great interest.
2: Yes, you know all
1: following.
2: About our special pothole unit. Yes,
1: I know.
2: Spew.
1: Yes.
2: All right. So it's been quite serious. In fact, we had one pothole crowned and then the next day it was filled in. You guys are onto it at the council, obviously.
1: This is just what we do, Crystal. Like, we aim to please and we aim to fill potholes.
0: Boom. Is that why the Dyson Drive one got filled in so quickly?
1: Well, I reckon that was probably just coincidence and it would have been, you know, scheduled in for a while before you guys like, I'm really glad that you've drawn attention to that road, though. No, I really am, because Dyson Drive has been on our priority list of advocacy projects, since even before 2020 when I started council.
2: Really?
1: And if you go there, you can see how much space is left over.
2: Oh, yeah. Mm-hmm.
1: So that's because it needs to actually be duplicated. So, you know, at the moment you've only got like one lane going in each direction. Yeah. It needs to have two lanes in each direction.
2: Double lanes,
1: because that road, we're noticing it is doubling in traffic
2: every couple of years. When we checked it out,
1: It's actually not built for the kinds of numbers of traffic that we're seeing on it now, which is why the pothole situation.
2: Yeah, of course.
1: And we're just we're patching things as we go like that, but it really needs major investment from government to actually do it so it lasts for years and years and, you know, for generations to come we can actually
2: use it.
1: Not have potholes, not have a spew need to come and do it for us.
2: We can't keep doing it, their work for them up
0: no.
2: the top government there.
0: Yeah. How do we jump it up the priority list?
1: Well, it's things like this, just talking about it. Yeah. I mean, we're in an election year. I'm really hoping, you know, some government, throw some money behind it and really just let us do what we need to do because it's not our road.
2: It's a Victoria road.
1: Exactly. Yeah. So we need some cash is what I'm saying.
0: Yes. It's not even your responsibility. You've got to kind of push it up the chain.
1: Exactly.
0: You know? Get the state people on it.
2: Get the state people on it. Well, we do have one more street that has now been crowned our second best pothole in Ballarat, but we can't reveal that to you just yet, Tracy. You'll have to stick around and find out what Spew has found out towards the end of the week.
1: Can't wait. Show me a Spew, guys.
0: Tracy, thank you so much for joining us.
1: Thanks, guys.
3: It's Will and Woody for the drive home.
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5: I was in Singapore Airport waiting to come home and I got a text message saying my 19-year marriage was over when I got back.
4: Whoa.
0: Text.
5: When you get home, I'm moving out.
4: Did you fly home?
5: I had two of the kids with me. I had to fly home.
4: Oh, you had the kids. You had children. Oh, man, that sucks.
6: So here's the thing with the text, though. Sorry, really quickly, because I tried to break up with someone once.
4: Oh, no.
6: So I said, hey, let's catch up on this night. And then she was like, what's it about? And I was like, oh, don't worry about it. And then I got there.
4: Yeah.
6: And then I said, hey, I think we should end things.
4: Yeah.
6: And then she was like, why didn't you just say that over text?
4: You're a dog, Woody.
6: What? I just...
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0: Alex and Crystal here on Power. And I was in the hospital yesterday. That's why I wasn't here. Well, day before yesterday. That's why I wasn't here.
1: Yeah, but you're all right. You're just hoping to get some tests, right? You haven't done anything too violent.
0: No. Just ongoing stomach issues. You know what I mean? A little bit of chronic pain that you need to...
1: Yeah, and you're like, okay, let's someone figure this out.
0: Yeah, so I thought, look, it was getting bad and I needed to get a proper GP and all this sort of stuff. So I just went to the emergency room, got it sort of, you know, I wanted to sort of get the ball rolling.
1: Yeah.
0: Oh, my God. I haven't been to an emergency room in years.
1: Yeah.
0: It is properly like the pit there.
1: Isn't it?
0: Like, good on the staff that go there. They couldn't find a bed for me, so I was getting bloods done in the hallway.
1: Oh, my gosh.
0: Actually, like in the show The Pit.
1: Oh, wow.
0: But they just didn't have enough beds.
1: Room for everyone.
0: Yeah, they had to do a bit of a stomach exam at one point, and she was like, look, I'm going to do some wheeling and dealing. I'm going to find you a room, and they could only find me a room with a bed for 10 minutes while they did the checks on my stomach.
1: Yep.
0: And then it was back out of the hallway.
1: God bless them, the nurses and the doctors at the hospital. You are the true superheroes of just everything.
0: Oh, my God. Thank you to everyone at the Ballarat Base Hospital. They were so lovely. They were all so nice.
1: Yeah.
0: One issue, though. Mm. You're sitting in the hallway. The urge to eavesdrop is so hard.
1: Oh, that's one thing I do love about an emergency room. Yeah. Listening to everybody's drama.
0: Yeah, exactly. And half the people are like slumped over in the room. You're like, what's going on with you?
1: Yeah, what's wrong with you? What's your ailment?
0: Yeah. Well, at one point, a woman walked in. You know what I mean? I'm not going to give it too much description. Keep it vague. And they were dealing with like a dog injury.
1: Their dog in?
0: No, they'd had two dogs. Their two dogs were fighting and they tried to separate them. And I think there'd been a bit of a lash or a miss
1: bit
0: paw.
1: Them or nipped them, yeah.
0: And I think they had like a proper gash in her like upper leg. Like I could hear references to the fact that you could see fat
1: in the thigh. Oh, my God. So it was real cut deep.
0: And so they were like on the chair next to me, like undoing the bandage to show the nurse and the doctor. Oh. And I had to, I wanted to lean over and I was like, you're not part of this, Alex. You cannot lean. There is no part of you that can lean over and
1: you
0: be like, whoa.
1: Can I have a look at your scar?
0: Bro, that's so gnarly.
1: Oh, your gash will raise you a stomach pain.
0: I have a tummy ache. What do you have?
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1: Good morning. If you're heading towards Melbourne, the Western Freeway is starting to slow past Balan at Old Melbourne Road due to works, then slowing past Melton at Ferris Road onto the Deer Park Bypass and onto the Ring Road, then looking good onto the Westgate Freeway and over the bridge into the city. The census is coming this August. 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That's the latest traffic on Power FM.
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2: G'day, it's Tom Parry with your local news first. A man is expected to face court next month after being accused of stealing windows and doors from an historic Soldiers Hill property. The 35-year-old from Ballarat North turned himself into police over the weekend and was subsequently charged with burglary and theft. Ballarat dad and community advocate Will Austin is being recognised on the national stage, having been named one of three finalists in the Community Father of the Year category at the 2026 Australian Fathering Awards. The nomination acknowledges his work in supporting fellow dads, First Nations communities and mental health initiatives. And in sport, action will resume in the BFL women's competition this weekend following last Saturday's interleague action. Round 13 gets underway on Saturday evening at Darley Park, where the ladder-leading Devils are hosting East Point. That's the latest in your local news.
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3: Morning, I'm Britt Aylin. Telstra says a software fault's to blame for yesterday's nationwide mobile network outage, which led to more than 300 failed 000 calls. Across the country, thousands of customers were unable to make or receive calls or texts or access mobile data, with the blackout also affecting some regional train services. The V-Line network in Victoria is still experiencing disruptions this morning after the outage knocked out communications. Donald Trump's floating the idea of taking over a critical Iranian oil hub after his declaration that the ceasefire is over. The US president's called talks a waste of time as both sides swap strikes, while Iran's foreign minister says they don't answer vulgarity with vulgarity, but with action. And rental prices in Australia's capital cities have re-accelerated. The latest Domain figures reveal combined capital city house rents went up by $20 in the 3 months to June, the biggest jump in nearly 2 years. Chief residential economist Nicola Powell says it's been driven by increases in a handful of cities.
4: It's actually most evident in Sydney, Brisbane, Canberra and Darwin.
0: D2E Gym, from Dalacombe to Wendouree. You're never too far from a D2E.
3: In sport, the Blues have silenced critics after taking out last night's Origin decider 30-12 at Suncorp Stadium. New South Wales star Liam Martin telling Nine they refused to listen to the noise.
5: We never wavered our faith. We knew, you know, we had the team to do it. We had the staff. We had the capability. We just needed to trust ourselves. And I think tonight we went out there and showed that.
3: And British wildcard Arthur Ferry set up a Wimbledon semi-final showdown with Alexander Zverev. Ferry downed Italian Flavio Cabolli in three sets overnight to advance, while Zverev beat American Taylor Fritz.
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6: Some big news. Some classic R&B acts. Boyz II Men, Salt and Pepper and Bellevue DeVoe. They're doing an Aussie and New Zealand tour.
7: Oi.
6: They're not coming to Melbourne, though.
7: No.
6: They're doing a day on the green at Geelong.
7: That's even closer.
6: Right. So the 28th of November, you can go see those three acts, Boyz II Men, Salt and Pepper, Bellevue DeVoe, a day on the green.
7: Oh, that's pretty good. Now, a bit of a rumour swirling around with our very own Robert Irwin. The media loves to jump on the fact of when he has a girlfriend.
6: Yes.
7: So now they think he's got another new girlfriend. Her name's Ashley Scully. Apparently, they've been friends for years since 2019. He was seen walking around New York. She was about 20 steps behind him, so they weren't even walking together. But people think, oh, yep, that's his girlfriend.
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6: top of 13 today. It is a frosty and foggy morning, so make sure you are looking out there. Thanks to Road Safe Central Highlands. Drive to the conditions. Most of the day going to be sunny, though. Tomorrow, a low of 1, a high of 12. Partly cloudy with a slight chance of a shower and some patchy morning frost. Saturday, showers throughout the afternoon and evening, hitting 10 degrees. Right now, though, it's 0 in Bonshaw.
0: Live across Ballarat, it's the Power FM Breakfast Show with Alex and Crystal. Thanks to Metricon, with two stunning display homes open this weekend at Lucas Estate. Come see which one feels like home.
6: Good morning, and if you're in your car right now because you're not on the V-Line, because you're avoiding it, good on you. Yes, V-Line have said, please don't catch us.
7: No.
6: Not today.
7: Not today. After the big Telstra outage, it's put a bit of a spanner in the works, if you will.
6: Yes, V-Line have come out and said they're going to pursue Telstra for hundreds of thousands of dollars.
7: Oh, damn.
6: Yeah, because the outage wiped them out yesterday and all of this morning.
7: Can you do that when something's an accident? Like,
6: yeah.
7: I mean, I don't know what happened at Telstra, but like, sometimes things happen.
6: Yeah, right. Well, I guess that's what they've got to do if it's avoidable or non-avoidable. But I guess also they're providing a service. And I imagine the V-Line pay a lot of money for Telstra to up all their services, you know.
7: And they fail that service, so buggy.
6: So, take them to the cleaners, as they say.
7: Fair call.
6: Well, we might be taking Netflix to the cleaners soon because, once again, they're changing things.
7: They're changing it up again.
6: Let's find out how next.

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1: Netflix is doing something new once again. Sometimes I think I'm like, is Netflix scrambling to stay alive? I mean, I know they're still a multi-billion dollar company. They'll be fine. But sometimes I think, are they trying a little too hard to stay relevant?
0: I know. What are they doing? Are they just raising the prices again?
1: Well, apparently they've teamed up with a whole bunch of other brands like Variety, Penske's Media, BuzzFeed Studios, a few other places, because they want to carry a selection of top video content from print and digital publishing groups, because they're going to start having different videos like lifestyle, how-to videos, news feature videos, influencer videos. I'm like, is it going to be like little reels that you can see? Like, you know how Instagram's got reels, YouTube's got its shorts. Is it going to be like that on Netflix?
0: They've said the episodes are going to
1: range
0: from length from 2 to 3 minutes to 20 minutes.
1: Okay.
0: So I don't think we're going to be getting quite brain
1: short
0: rot 30
1: ones.
0: Seconds.
1: Yeah. Okay.
0: But that 2 to 3 minutes, I think, is going to be the shorter ones and then all the way to full episodes. I guess it's just the way they're diversifying because they've started doing like video games as well.
1: Yeah.
0: You know, you can get your mobile
1: Netflix
0: app
1: games,
0: your Netflix games. They're doing live events. You know, you'll always go on there and there'll be some sort of UFC or some sort of thing that they're doing. Like, it's live instead of just normal. Like, they're trying different things, I think, to try and become like a media company.
1: Multimedia company.
0: Entertainment company, if you will. Because some of the stuff is stuff that I do watch or I have seen on YouTube and TikTok. Like, did you ever watch Vanity Fair's Lie Detector? So that was the one,
1: Ariana Grande was hooked up to it.
0: Did one. Robert Pattinson and,
1: Zendaya.
0: And Zendaya did one.
1: Yeah.
0: So many celebrities have done them. That's coming over.
1: Okay.
0: You know, Harper Bazaar's Burning Questions, Billboard's 24 Hours With, you know, pretty much just all those kind of cool videos you see.
1: Which you only really see snippets of on Instagram and that. So I guess it'd be good to see the full length of those actual interviews and stuff like that.
0: Which I guess they're thinking, like, you've always been able to go to YouTube and watch the full episode.
1: Yeah, that's
0: but
1: true.
0: You ain't. You ain't.
1: Yeah. And then I guess they don't want you to go to YouTube. They want you to go to Netflix, don't they? So I get
0: exactly.
1: it. So
0: but I guess if you just watched a Jennifer Lawrence film, they'll rather than trying to play some obnoxious trailer through the credits.
1: At the end,
0: as they always do, that
1: but
0: annoys
1: like,
0: the hell.
1: Here's more Jennifer Lawrence
0: stuff.
1: Jennifer Lawrence interviews. Jennifer Lawrence videos.
0: Exactly.
1: Okay.
0: They'll just jump into her Lie Detector episode maybe and you'll get hooked into that. And
1: down the rabbit hole.
0: That's how they get you.
1: Yeah, that's how they get you. I guess they know what they're doing then.
0: Well, I bring up the same question I brought up at the start. How much more are they going to charge us now?
1: Oh, good call. Didn't even think of that. I think Netflix is already $20 a month. That's more than any other streaming service I pay for.
0: Yeah, exactly. And as we said the other day, we're not watching as
1: much
0: on there.
1: I don't really watch Netflix anymore. I'm Prime Video and HBO, baby.
0: Yeah, exactly. We've changed. There's too much.
1: Anyway, we'll see what happens.
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0: biggest gig. Alex and Crystal on Power, and a whole load of new snacks are hitting the stands.
1: Shelves. Yeah, I've just noticed it in the last few days. There's been a few things we were chatting about. I'm like, oh, that's a new snack. That's a new snack too. So there's obviously the other day we talked about peanut butter is bringing out their I think it's like white chocolate and raspberry flavored peanut butter.
0: Yeah.
1: And then like a creamy caramel flavored peanut butter.
0: Right. Yeah.
1: I'm like, I guess. And then just yesterday I was chatting about new flavor of shapes Bickies were getting. It's pizza and barbecue mixed together in the one biscuit.
0: Oh yeah.
1: So it's called pizza flavor.
0: Very good. Like
1: that. I don't think they're just mixing the two flavors in one box. That'd be weird. I think it's actually like a new flavor mixed together.
0: Yeah, like both sprinkles on the one biscuit.
1: On the one Bickie, yeah. And then I also came across Cadbury's got new, what are they called? Cadbury
0: cinnamon
1: layered fingers.
0: Yeah.
1: They've got like a cinnamon flavor one. I'm like, this is all a bit different.
0: Do we like this different?
1: I don't know. It's always good to have something different, isn't it? But then the cost of everything these days, you're like, if I'm not going to like it, I'm not going to spend money on it.
0: That's it. I can't risk chocolate I don't like.
1: Yeah.
0: That's the problem. I've got my classics and my favourites.
1: Mm-hmm.
0: And, you know, they're not always old ones. They're sometimes different the last few years. But I can't be risking it on some weird pineapple mumbo-jumbo collider one, you know.
1: Flavour. I was thinking, I'm like, if someone had a jar of, like, the peanut butters that are raspberry or caramel, I'd give it a taste. I'd give it a whirl.
0: Yeah.
1: But buying a full tub.
0: Yeah.
1: Not going to do it just to try it. And, like, what if I'm like, yuck, that's not what peanut butter is. Now I've got this bloody $8 jar of peanut butter. It's going to sit here until the end of time.
0: Yeah. I mean, do you use the peanut butter you've got at the moment?
1: That's what I said. The peanut butter that I have got at the moment, normal peanut butter, I think I have had that since the start of time.
0: Oh, my God, yeah.
1: It's been there a hot minute.
0: It's old enough to order a drink and tell you that it's out of date.
1: Exactly. Yeah.
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0: Barry James Smash Repairs. Ballarat's only gold class smash repairer. Just say, I want Barry. 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
14: Good morning. Traffic is just starting to build for your trip to Melbourne. The Western Freeway slowing just past Milan at Old Melbourne Road due to works, then slowing past Melton at Leakes Road onto the Deer Park Bypass and slowing onto the Ring Road, then looking good over the Westgate Bridge into the city. Want that big deal feeling? 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That's the latest traffic on Power FM.
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15: G'day, it's Tom Parry with your local news first. Fresh data from Domain shows it's getting even tougher to find an affordable rental property in Ballarat. The city's median weekly rent cost now sits at $450, a rise of 4.7% on this time last year, while the vacancy rate remains as tight as ever, hovering around 1%. More than 450 former police officers have applied to become reservists with the force, potentially freeing up Ballarat's frontline cops. The old hands will take on front counter duties in stations, like answering phones and fielding watch house inquiries. And in sport, the ladder leaders are facing off in round 12 of Central Highlands netball, with A grade's undefeated frontrunners Hepburn at home against second placed Learmonth. Elsewhere, reigning champs Dalesford host fifth placed Beaufort. That's the latest in your local news.
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16: Morning, I'm Britt Aylin. Telstra's reportedly been hit with another network fault, preventing some calls getting through to 000. The telco confirmed a secondary issue last night following yesterday's nationwide outage, which is believed to have impacted around 300 calls to emergency services. Carol Bennett from the Communications Consumer Action Network telling Nine this simply should not be happening.
17: We need to see an uplift in this system. It's urgent and it's a high priority, and certainly the chaos, the disruption we saw yesterday, nobody expects and nobody should have to experience.
16: House rents across Australia's capital cities have recorded their biggest increase in almost 2 years. According to Domain, it's led by Sydney, Brisbane, Canberra and Darwin, while Melbourne, Perth, Adelaide and Hobart had more restrained growth. And if you're looking for a job that can't be replaced by AI, consider a trade. That's the message from the federal government, with a new report finding the occupations with the least exposure to AI displacement to be those requiring vocational training, such as electricians, carpenters and plumbers, as well as cleaners, truck drivers and care workers.
0: D2E Gym. From Talacombe to Wendouree, you're never too far from a D2E.
16: In sport, Queensland's relinquished the Origin Shield to New South Wales, falling 30-12 in the decider at Suncorp. The Maroons have now lost three straight at the Cauldron for the first time in 30 years.
18: Yeah, I feel disappointed. That's a fair call. Yeah, it is what it is. It is what it is. Can't do anything about it now, can we?
16: Coach Billy Slater there. And in AFL, Freo's dropped ruck Sean Darcy for tonight's clash with the Swans, instead opting to call up former Pie Mason Cox. That's the latest in news and sport.
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19: Top of 13 today. Some frost and fog this morning, but mostly sunny for the rest of the day. Tomorrow, a low of 1, a high of 12. Slight chance of a shower with morning frost. Saturday, though, a very high chance of showers throughout the afternoon and evening, hitting 10 degrees. But right now, it is zero in Eureka.
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19: Good morning, Alex and Crystal here with you for your Thursday. And we love a bit of theatre here, don't we?
21: Love the theatre. I'm an ex-theatre kid, used to study theatre.
19: Yes, that's right. You have a diploma in acting, don't you?
21: Diploma in acting, yes, because I'm quite dramatic, if you will.
19: Oh, yes. You are good at remembering lines, though.
21: I am good at memorising lines, yes. I do like doing that.
19: Yeah, exactly. What do you like about it? What do you like about acting?
21: Oh, I don't know. It's just fun being on the stage. I can't explain it. When you get up, it makes you feel alive when you're on the stage. I need to do it. I know I keep saying this. I bloody miss being on the stage. I need to go back and do it again.
19: Well, I'm going to have to get your dramatical skill next, because I need to convince my girlfriend to go to a musical with me.
21: Yeah.
19: It's not because she doesn't like musicals. She loves the theatre.
21: Yeah.
19: It's just a very specific show I'm trying to get her to go to.
21: Okay.
19: I'll let you know next.

0: On power for you, brekkie. And I want to take my girlfriend Alice to a musical.
1: Yeah.
0: And she usually loves musicals, loves the theatre. You know, I barely ever need to convince her at all. But this time I might have to try a little bit harder.
1: Okay.
0: Because Monty Python's Spamalot is coming to Melbourne later this year from the 16th of September. And I have to, obviously, Monty Python, you know, this whole musical is based on Monty Python, the Holy Grail. Mm. Have you ever seen the movie?
1: No, I haven't, but I have heard it's quite silly, dumb, funny.
0: Exactly. It's very like 70s humour, boy humour, British humour. Yep. It's like a mix of all those three things. This is a classic scene.
2: Now stand aside, worthy adversary.
3: 'Tis but a scratch.
2: A scratch? Your arm's off.
3: No, it isn't.
2: Well, what's that then?
3: I've heard worse.
2: You liar.
3: Come on, you pansy.
1: Is that when his arm's missing and he's like, it's just a scratch?
0: And they go fast. They've got two knights fighting. He cuts it. He wants to pass him on the bridge. He cuts his arm off. And he says, 'Tis but a scratch. They fight again. He cuts his other arm. He's like, I'll kick you. I'll kick you. And then he cuts his legs off. And so he's just a stump of a person. You know, it's so dumb.
1: Yeah.
0: But obviously, I love it. You know, my dad loves it. And so he got me into it. And I just adore it. But I worry I'm not going to be able to convince her to be like, come on. You got to come and listen
1: to me. Come with me. Come watch silly boy humor with me.
0: Silly boy humour. Come on, it's a mix of both of our loves, musical theatre and stupid boy British humour. You know, but I don't know if I'm going to be convince her to be like, don't you want to hear classics like Knights of the Round Table?
4: We're Knights of the Round Table, we dance where we're able. We do routines and all the scenes of footwork in Beck.
1: That's a real banger you can sing along to.
0: Yeah, it's not quite Les Mis.
1: No.
0: Have you got any thoughts?
1: Well, listen. As niche as this musical might be, it's still going to be a fun night out. And I think she definitely needs to get on board with going with you, and I'll let you know exactly why she needs to go with you next.
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0: Alex and Crystal Pink there, who hosted the Tonys recently.
1: Yeah, and the Tonys are, of course, all about musicals and theatre and all the rest of it, which is slowly dying out in Australia, honestly. It's not good.
0: No, it is dying out, yeah. Unfortunately. A lot of things been cancelled recently.
1: Yeah, so Natalie Bassingthwaite, who we know, obviously, from Rogue Traders back in the day, but she was also the star of the musical Waitress that's been doing its tour around Australia. She took to Facebook a couple of days ago and was talking all about theatre at the moment. So, obviously, Waitress got canned. Their Sydney season got cancelled before it was even opened. Mm. Beetlejuice shut down early in Brisbane and it dropped its Perth, Adelaide and Sydney shows all together.
0: Yeah, wow.
1: And Back to the Future cut its national tour short, which is so devastating. Because, like, these are big, good musicals that you'd want to go and see.
0: Yeah, exactly, with known things. You know, people love Beetlejuice. Yeah, people love Back to the Future.
1: Exactly. So she's put up a few posts about, like, why, and it's obviously, you know, cost of living is absolutely just destroying people's, you know, stuff that they can go out and do. You know, like, people who once saw four or five shows a year, they're now just saving up for one. You know, you just pick one, pick a good one and go to that, because you can't go to four or five a year like you used to, because it just costs too much bloody money.
0: Yeah, and one of the ones were Sydney's biggest theatre is going to go dark for 30 days.
1: It's going dark for 30 days because it's just
0: not going to have anything in it.
1: Not going to have anything in it, which is bleak, honestly.
0: Which, you know, speaking of bleak, the reason we started this whole conversation is because, you know, I want to take my girlfriend to go and see this. Monty Python Spam a Lot, and you were going to come up with some ideas for me. How am I going to convince my girlfriend to go see Spam a Lot?
1: Well, look, the fact that that is still in, that hasn't been canned, and these big ones are being canned. I'm like, she just needs to go and support theatre wherever she can. And I know Alice is a very smart gal, and she loves the arts, so I know she will go with you, because she'll do anything she can to support an art form that we don't want to see die out.
0: That is a really good argument. She'll be like, babe, it's to support the arts. Come on.
1: We all need to support the arts, babe. That's one thing we do not want to die out in this country.
0: Very good, very good.
1: So maybe just guilt trip her. Just like, if you don't come see this, they could cancel like they did all the other shows. Do you want to cancel theatre, Alice? It's all on you now. Australia is relying on you, Alice.
0: That is my favourite part of the healthy relationship. Yeah, guilt tripping.
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1: Good morning. If you're heading to Melbourne, the Western Freeway is slowing just past Balan at Old Melbourne Road due to works, then slowing past Melton with reports of a crash on the Western Freeway at Leakes Road. There are delays back to Ferris Road, then slowing on the Ring Road and the Westgate Freeway from Grief Road to Williamstown Road. 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
2: G'day, it's Tom Parry with your local news first. Police reckon they've found their man following a series of thefts targeting Ballarat businesses. Investigators conducted a search warrant at a Wenderee address on Friday, seizing evidence linked to three separate burglaries that took place last month, and soon after charging a 45-year-old male. Ballarat sporting identity Darren Quilliam has lost his decade-long battle with cancer, with his wife and two daughters remembering him as a courageous and inspirational figure. His funeral will take place tomorrow afternoon at the North Ballarat Sports Club. And Canadian import Jaden Campbell is sitting out the remainder of the NBL 1 South season. A social media post by the Ballarat Miners confirmed he and the club had mutually agreed to part ways. That's despite the men's team having just two games left on the home and away fixture. That's the latest in your local news.
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3: Morning, I'm Britt Anglin. Telstra's admitted yesterday's outage was much worse than it thought, with a secondary issue leading to hundreds of calls failing to connect directly with emergency services. The telco's Chief Operating Officer, Michael Ackland, is blaming the outage on a software issue.
4: We have followed our process, and we believe that we've been able to work through those welfare calls in an appropriate sense.
3: Telstra says its welfare check process remains in place this morning, advising any customers having trouble getting through to 000 to either wait for the call to be connected via an alternative network or to try calling from a different phone. The ceasefire between the United States and Iran appears to have collapsed, with US President Donald Trump declaring the interim agreement to end the conflict is over after indirect talks failed to make progress. America's launched fresh strikes against Iranian targets, with threats of more to come. And Aussie Sarah Snook is up for two Emmys at this year's awards. The actress nominated for her role in All Her Fault, while Nicole Kidman is in the running for an executive producer prize.
0: D2E Gym, from Talacombe to Wenderee. You're never too far from a D2E.
3: To sport now, and the Blues have lifted the Origin Shield, taking out the decider 30-12 over the Maroons at Suncorp Stadium. Nathan Cleary scored two tries and collected the Wally Lewis medal for Player of the Series. New South Wales coach Laurie Daly says the halfback silenced any doubts over his legacy.
5: And he's done some terrific things, and why does he have to you know, do something like he's done for people who go, oh, you know, he's not a bad player. Like, just does my head in that type of stuff. He's a legend of the game, what he's done.
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6: Now, it's been less than 3 years, but celebrities Jack Antonoff and Margaret Qualley have separated. Their marriage is over. Jack Antonoff, you would know as a producer for loads of Taylor Swift songs.
7: Oh, okay.
6: He's a massive Taylor Swift writer. He's written, like, pretty much loads of the big hits over the last 20 years. And Margaret Qualley is Annie McDowell's daughter that was in The Substance. She's, like, a big actress at the moment.
7: Oh, was she in that TV show Made?
6: Yes, that was her.
7: I know her. She's a great actress.
6: Well, there we go. Both divorced now.
7: Oh, unlucky. In other news, Dolly Parton, she's got a brand new musical coming out. Now, originally there was the 9 to 5 musical, which was a musical just with all her songs in it.
6: Yeah.
7: However, now we're getting Dolly musical, which is all about her life, and of course it'll have her songs in it. It's going to arrive in New York in December, but hopefully it'll make its way here to Australia eventually, because we love Dolly.
6: Fingers crossed.
0: Fu Man Lu. 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
6: Top of 13 today, a mostly sunny day. Tomorrow, a low of 1, a high of 12. Partly cloudy with a slight chance of a shower and some patchy morning frost. Saturday, a very high chance of showers throughout the afternoon and evening with a top of 10. But right now, it's 0 in Redan.
0: Live across Ballarat, It's the Power FM Breakfast Show with Alex and Crystal. Thanks to Metricon. With two stunning display homes open this weekend at Lucas Estate. Come see which one feels like home.
6: Reminder again, if you are catching the V-Line today and you can avoid it, please do. The V-Line saying, look, because of the Telstra outage, they're still in mayhem.
7: Yeah, it's still a bit cray-cray, so avoid it if you can. It's probably still going to be mayhem down there, even if you are trying to catch it, really.
6: Yeah, it really is. Well, they were saying, you know, it was specifically mentioned, the Ballarat-Wenderee line was mentioned in an article yesterday, saying there was 100-metre-long lines of people waiting for the buses in Melbourne.
7: Oh, bugger me.
6: I know, just to get on the line to get home.
7: Yeah. Anyway, and happier news. Let's do a bit of Punderful World of News, shall we?
6: Yes.
7: I'm going to give you a cheeky little article I found, and you need to make it more punny, more clickbaity, more attention-grabbing.
6: Oh, yes. What have you got for me today?
7: Okay, well, this one's about a bloke that's from America. He's a competitive eater. Aren't they all in America? Anyway, okay, here's your headline. Joey Chestnut eats 66 hot dogs to again claim mustard belt at Nathan's Famous Contest.
6: Oh, yeah. That's right for the puns. Okay. Hot dog eating contest. Boom. That's next.

0: news headlines boring you?
1: Think that they need to be more attention-grabbing?
0: Well, who doesn't love attention more than these two? It's Alex and Crystal's Ponderful World of News.
2: I resent that he says we love attention every week.
3: Yeah, I don't love people listening to me and looking at me and giving me attention. Hello, hello. All right, I've given you an article, Alex, and you need to make it more attention-grabbing. All right. Joey Chestnut eats 66 hot dogs to again claim mustard belt at a famous contest.
2: Wow, okay. I think this one's just rife for puns.
3: Yeah, so it's obviously about this bloke named Joey Chestnut. He's a big competitive eater over in America. So, All right, what you got?
2: All right, here we go. Let's make that a little bit more punny. I'm going to kick it off with my alliteration that I always love. Mm. Sausage-swallowing speedster steals Saturday show.
3: Sausage-swallowing speedster.
2: All right, Here we go. Top dog, Joey Chestnut, wins himself the mustard belt and a stomachache.
3: Yeah, you would, wouldn't you?
2: All right, here we go, another one. No one can catch up. American man relishes winning the mustard belt.
3: You good. You're too good.
2: I got one more. I did. I had
3: I
2: four this week.
3: Oh, you know,
2: it was, like
3: it.
2: I said, it was ponderful. The wiener takes it all. A unbelievable effort from the hot dog eating hero.
3: That's my favourite.
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1: Yes, yes, I know.
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0: Alex and Crystal on Power. And tomorrow we're going to get to go out on the pie run.
1: Yeah, we're going to be delivering some delicious hot pies to a local workplace. 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
0: 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And Stewart's Bakery, warm up this winter with their famous handmade pies, baked fresh to perfection every day. Now, speaking of perfection, you and I are having issues at the moment. I think I have it in life, but particularly in video games, where this idea that you need to be 100% and be perfect, and then you're like, you forget that you're doing it in your own time for fun.
1: Yeah, and it's the fun's gone.
0: Yeah.
1: So a few weeks ago, I was like, yeah, I'm going to get back into Crash Bandicoot. I loved Crash Bandicoot when I was a kid.
0: Yeah.
1: And I was like, I've got the remastered trilogy. I'll get it, and I want to complete each game 100%.
0: Mm-hmm.
1: Not as easy as one would have thought. Now, I did 100%, I think, the second game. And then the third game, I'm not far off it, but this is one level. I just have to repeat it. It's so hard.
0: Oh,
1: I'm like, no, this is frustrating the tartars out of me. I'm not enjoying this anymore.
0: No, and that's it. You've got it. But then how many times did you try that level and then you take a step back? Like, for days did you play it?
1: Honestly, I think you get to a point where it's like, I had like 10 lives and then you get down to 0 lives and it gives you game over. I'm like, I'm not doing it again.
0: Yeah.
1: Repetitively.
0: Exactly. Some people love that. For me, that's not it. My thing is, I'm playing the Harry Potter game at the moment, the Hogwarts Legacy, and I was loving it. You know, in the start stages, I'd come home and I'd lose 3 or 4 hours because I was just like
1: having
0: so locked
1: time.
0: In.
1: Yeah.
0: Now I get half an hour in, I'm a bit bored. And I'm trying to use that as your body saying, you're not enjoying this anymore.
1: The novelty's worn off, babes, give it up. Yeah, well, I was like, okay, well, I'm done with Crash Bandicoot. I've done as much as I can on that, as much as my patience will allow. I'm like, oh, I used to love Spyro. I'll get into Spyro the Dragon again. And then I started playing it the other day and I'm like, this is not as fun as I remember. I'm like, all you're doing is running around trying to find gems. I'm like, this is bloody boring. But
0: I know. You're still playing it.
1: I've got help. I've got 100% each of these levels and it's not easy.
0: If only we could bring this kind of dedication to the workplace.
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1: Good morning. If you're heading to Melbourne, the Western Freeway is slowing for works just past Balland at Old Melbourne Road. Then slowing past Melton with reports of a crash on the Western Freeway at Leakes Road. There are delays back to Ferris Road. Then heavy going on the Ring Road and the Westgate Freeway over the bridge to the Balti Bridge. 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That's the latest traffic on Power FM.
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2: G'day, it's Tom Parry with your local news first. Train services remain disrupted on the Ballarat line following yesterday's nationwide Telstra outage. Commuters are being told by V-Line to defer all non-essential travel with no trains running in the morning's peak period. Ballarat Council has undertaken a safety inspection of its shared use venues with concrete cricket pitches following the tragic death of a 27-year-old footballer in Melbourne who suffered a head knock. Council says there are 6 sporting venues that feature concrete wickets in the city, all of which are covered in accordance with the relevant guidelines. And the Central Highlands Footy League will see players return to the field this Saturday following their midwinter break. Gordon will host the senior competition's match of the round between the third-placed Eagles and sixth-placed Buninyong. Meantime, Newlyn is chasing a much-needed win against Creswick. That's the latest in your local news.
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3: Morning, I'm Britt Aylin. Telstra's woes aren't quite over yet, with the telco now dealing with a second network issue following yesterday's nationwide outage. Techs have been working overnight to resolve a fresh problem that's seen some customers having difficulty getting through to 000. Federal Labor frontbencher Amanda Rishworth telling Nine this should not be happening.
4: It is unacceptable, to be quite frank, and there are real questions for Telstra about what they are doing. There's obviously investigations by ACMA underway, as well as the 000 custodian.
3: Rental prices in Australia's capital cities have re-accelerated. The latest figures from Domain reveal combined cap city house rents went up by $20 in the 3 months to June, the biggest jump in almost 2 years. And an American man's pleaded guilty to unlawfully residing in a national forest and violating federal fire restrictions after he was arrested at an illegal campsite in Arizona. Mark Gatz had reportedly been living in the forest for 8 years, surrounded by what officials described as approximately 1,000 pounds or around 450 kilos of rubbish.
0: D2E Gym. From Talacombe to Wenderee, you're never too far from a D2E.
3: In sport, New South Wales has conquered Queensland 30-12 in the State of Origin decider. Our reporter Harrison Preeb has the wrap-up from Suncorp.
5: A clinic from Nathan Cleary, the halfback scoring 2 first-half tries as the Blues storm to an 18-0 lead. Hammerside Tabuai Fido got the Maroons on the board before half-time. Queensland threatening to mount a comeback, but it was Bradman Best who scored a long-range try to steady for New South Wales. Hudson Young putting an exclamation mark on the victory with a try on the side.
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6: We're looking at a sunny one today with a top of 13. Tomorrow, a low of 1, a high of 12. We've got some patchy morning frost. A slight chance of a shower during the day, and then it's partly cloudy. Saturday, though, a very high chance of showers throughout the afternoon and evening, hitting 10 degrees. But right now, it's 1 in Bunkers Hill.
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0: 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Come see which feels like home.
6: Good morning. You mentioned off-air before, Crystal, that Taylor Swift and Travis Kelce are not doing a documentary.
8: Yeah, apparently they said no one gets to see behind the scenes of this documentary, but of their wedding.
6: Yes.
8: But part of me's like, I don't know, I think you might.
6: Yeah, I don't know, would they? Because, and honestly, I thought I'd be mad if they did. I thought it'd be like a bit of a cash grab. Mm. But honestly, so much news is coming out that I am actually fascinated. Here's one of the weird ones. Mm. Avril Lavigne won a designer handbag at the wedding.
8: I think they were given out designer handbags, weren't they? They were doing something with the designer handbags. But honestly, If you've got that sort of money, why not?
9: I want to.
6: I think, you know, apparently they were playing like cute little mini games, you know, like just fun little games to pass the time, you know, in the reception. And I'm like, firstly, great idea for the wedding. Secondly, though, what I'm mostly focused on, why was Avril Lavigne there?
8: Yeah, how does Taylor Swift know Avril Lavigne? I mean, I know they're in the same industry, but like, Avril Lavigne hasn't released music for like 20 odd years.
6: Yeah, exactly.
8: And then she's besties with Taylor.
6: Yeah, I don't know.
8: Maybe it's because, didn't you say earlier that there was that bloke that produced a lot of Taylor's songs? Didn't he write some of Avril's songs, or am I making that up?
6: Not sure, but Jack Antonoff has been around the place. So I'm actually, that's a good point. Jack Antonoff probably writes for a lot of people.
8: Friends of friends all
6: and
8: there.
6: Friends of friends, you know what I mean? They all know each other, don't they?
8: My elder celebrities.
6: Well, what do we know in our heart of hearts? We know that the potholes need fixing.
8: Yes.
6: We've got an update on our search for Ballarat's best pothole next.

0: Miles Smith and Niall Horan there on Power FM. Thanks to Metricon Ballarat. Two stunning Metricon display homes are open this weekend at Lucas Estate. So come see which one feels like home.
1: The saga continues. We didn't think this was going to go on for this long, but turns out we're very good at our jobs. Now, what is that job?
0: What is that job?
1: Kid it. No, you're right. It's being a part of the special pothole unit here at Power FM, all right? We have a serious job to get around town and fill in those potholes, which honestly wasn't really our original intention. Our original intention was to just go out and crown Ballarat's best pothole.
0: And have some fun with it.
1: And have some fun with it, which we have been having a lot of fun with it. So much so that we've started a little game of cat and mouse. We awarded the first pothole.
0: Yes.
1: Dyson Drive, filled in the next day.
0: Yeah, right? All filled in.
1: We thought, okay, we need to find a second pothole. And we went out and we did that just the other day. We had the sign up there for 24 hours once again. And something may or may not have happened with second pothole.
0: Yes. This is happening so fast that our video team, or, you know, beautiful Matt downstairs is editing our videos of our special pothole unit, Spew. He can't keep up.
1: He's like, okay, guys, when do I need to do the next one? Yeah. I'm like, we're going to have to go out and film more stuff again because the council, I don't know if they're watching us intently and being like, oh, where's that pothole now? Okay, we'll put that one on the list. We'll go fill that in. But then also a pothole that we didn't even crown Ballarat's best pothole, the one that were inside the Aldi car park at Wenderee. I have now been told by numerous people they have been filled in. Apparently they've been craterous for a couple of years in the Aldi car park, but they got filled in.
0: And that was our first look. That was our that was our first video for the special pothole unit.
1: Which was like almost 2 weeks ago.
0: Yeah. Well, that means what if we're crowning potholes and they're getting filled in.
1: Yeah.
0: And now we've got no Ballarat's best pothole that's alive.
1: Yeah.
0: It just means we've got to do one thing.
2: They need us back.
3: I can't do it again.
2: One last time.
3: The last one filled itself.
2: Spew needs you.
1: The Spew needs us back out on the streets.
0: It does. We got to go back.
1: And I honestly think it's working.
0: Yeah.
1: The potholes are being filled in because of the Spew unit.
0: Yeah, we put up a video last night. If you have got any more suggestions of where those big old potholes are near you, now is the time to do it.
1: Because we're going to have to keep crowning more and more. We wanted our sign to stay up for like a week so people could take a photo with the sign that says Ballarat's Best Pothole. Can't keep the sign up long enough because they're just filling them all in.
0: Maybe need to put on their Ballarat's Best Pothole for now.
1: For now,
4: It's Will and Woody for the drive home.
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5: Whoa.
0: Text.
6: When you get home, I'm moving out.
5: Did you fly home?
6: I had two of the kids with me. I had to fly home.
5: Oh, you had the kids. You had children. Oh, man, that sucks.
7: So here's the thing with the text, though. Sorry, really quickly, because I tried to break up with someone once.
5: Oh, no.
7: So I said, hey, let's catch up on this night. And then she was like, what's it about? And I was like, oh, don't worry about it. And then I got there.
5: Yeah.
7: And then I said, like, hey, I think we should end things.
5: Yeah.
7: And then she was like, why didn't you just say that over text?
5: You're a dog, Woody.
7: What? I just...
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0: 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I'll give you a little update from the UK.
1: My stomping ground.
0: Nigel Farage has done something recently. Now, you're lucky to have not heard of him.
1: Yeah.
0: I'm jealous of you to have not heard of him. He's essentially our Pauline Hanson / Gina Reinhart.
1: If that gives you context. So real rich, real
0: Exactly.
1: Right.
0: He's the leader of the Reform Party. Which is essentially like their One Nation.
1: Gotcha.
0: Yeah, it's like, you know, they want to close the borders and they want to do lots of dodgy stuff.
1: Make England great again.
0: He was one of the people who pushed for Brexit, you know, had all the money behind it and was given all the false claims. He's a bit of a dodgy dude. So dodgy, in fact, that he's being investigated for undisclosed donations. So he's taken money and he's not disclosed that, which you have to do in politics. And so to get around that, and everyone can see this, what he's done is, because he's obviously, to be an MP, you have to, you know, win your local election, you know, where you're in your constituency.
1: Yeah.
0: What he's done is he's said, I'm starting the election again. I'm running for, even though he'd already won, he was like, you know, years ago, he was like, I'm doing another by-election.
1: Yeah, okay.
0: So he's essentially triggered an election automatically to stop the investigations into himself to buy time.
1: Because he knows he's done some sus stuff, obviously. That just screams guilty to
0: me. It does. Yeah. And the investigations pause because he's no longer technically the candidate because he's got to be elected again.
1: Mm.
0: Now, all the other, like Labour and the Tories all over there, all the other parties, the major big parties have said, we're not playing your game.
1: Oh, love that.
0: We're not running a candidate.
1: Yep.
0: It's just too much effort, money, and this is a rigmarole and a circus, and we're not going to be a part of
1: it. Yeah, and you just want it to try and clear your name.
0: Yeah, exactly. You're doing this as a media circus.
1: Yeah.
0: We're not going to run someone. You can just win again.
1: Mm.
0: But one man has stood up to run.
1: Okay.
0: And his name is Count Binface.
1: Count Binface?
0: Now,
1: that has to be a joke, right?
0: He's a joke candidate.
1: Okay.
0: You know how, like, when you go to vote here sometimes, you look at the bottom of the ballot and it's like, The legalized cannabis party or
1: the donkey party.
0: The donkey party or something really like that's great, not going to get elected.
1: You're never going to get elected, yeah.
0: But they're there to kind of make a point.
1: Yeah.
0: They're there to push an agenda and they're there to have some fun, I suppose.
1: Right.
0: He is a man he's a comedian that wears a big bin on his face.
1: Like a big metal bin or like a big black?
0: Like an old school metal bin with the lid on. And it's like a superhero version. He's got a slit in it for his mouth and a slit for his eyes.
1: Oh my gosh.
0: So he's Count Binface and he's been running since 2020. He's been doing a lot of.
1: Oh, so he's actually been trying to get there.
0: Yeah, exactly. He started off as a joke and he still is a joke, but he's there to sort of make a political point. But he's the only person now in this election
1: that's
0: going up
1: against this other criminal.
0: Nigel Farage.
1: So what happens if Mr. Binface wins, though?
0: Well, I guess he's the leader of, I think it's Clacton is the county.
1: Okay, but then, so if Mr. Binface wins, does this other bloke that's a bit dodgy, will they then actually have to start investigating him because he's not been elected again?
0: Well, I guess not, because he just won't be won't be able to lead his party.
1: So you kind of want him to be elected so they can, I'm so confused.
0: You want Binface to be elected.
1: You do want Binface to be elected.
0: 100%.
1: Okay, because the other guy's,
0: guy's dodgy.
1: Yeah.
0: He's done this to himself. And also, if he wins, he's just going to use it to do more dodgy stuff.
1: All right, well, if you're in the UK, you know anyone of the UK, vote for Mr. Binface.
0: Do you want to know what he sounds like?
1: Yeah.
0: Here's a clip from him from 2024 when he was running for mayor of London.
2: My name is Count Binface, intergalactic space warrior, CFAX fan, and I'm running for London mayor. I'm supposed to be the exotic novelty candidate, but then I looked at the alternatives and now I'm not so sure.
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12: Hi, my name is Stacey Lee. 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
0: It's, of course, Total Tools Thursday. 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
15: Mate, this week we have, in the next couple of weeks, we've gotten through into financial year, we've survived all that, and now we're basically offloading stock that we've got excess of. So things that are left over from, you know, end of financial year, extra stock we've brought in, promo stuff, any old and deleted ranges that, you know, may have been superseded with other lines. So we've just gone through the store, we've slashed all the prices, and we've got some great deals in store at the moment.
1: Yeah, a bunch of clearance sales as well. I do have to ask you one thing, Steve. I've seen here you've got a twin pack of adjustable wrenches. Now, I call that a wrench, and my ex, he used to get so mad. He's a tradie. He's like, it's called a shifter. Do different tradies call them a shifter, or are they all called wrenches?
15: Oh, look, they're both. I sometimes call them spanners, right?
1: Spanners,
15: I know they're not, right? Okay, so stuff happens. But shifters, I call them shifters. Yes, wrenches. I would, if you came to the store and you said you wanted one, I'd know what you want.
1: You know what you're talking about. And they're on a good deal.
15: I know what you're talking
1: too.
15: About.
1: He used to get so
15: yeah,
1: mad.
15: Yeah, they are. So they're a hot deal. I think, what are they, $64 $49, so almost half price. So, yeah, that's the twin pack. They're a great deal. They're the Barco ones, which are really good quality.
0: Mm. Amazing. So much stuff at Total Tools. Steve, thanks so much for talking to us. People call me a spanner sometimes, actually.
15: Oh, mate, don't worry. When I started working here, the comments that went on Facebook, like, yeah, you're a Total Tool, aren't you?
0: I'm going,
15: No, I've copped it all, mate. Oh, I've copped it all.
1: Well, if you consider yourself a bit of a Total Tool and you want to get up to 61% off on a bunch of selected items across the store, head on down to Total Tools. You'll catch them there at 897 Latrobe Street. Thank you, Steve.
15: Thank you, guys. See ya.
3: 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Ballarat's only gold-class smash repairer. 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
16: Good morning. If you're heading to Melbourne, it's a slow run on the Western Freeway past Milton from Leakes Road onto the Deer Park Bypass. Also, slow go from the Ring Road and the Westgate Freeway to Willingstown Road, easing up over the bridge, then patchy run from Todd Road to the Balti Bridge. The census is coming this August. 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That's the latest traffic on Power FM.
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18: G'day, it's Tom Parry with your local news first. A man is expected to front court next month after being accused of stealing windows and doors from an historic Soldiers Hill property. The 35-year-old from Ballarat North turned himself into police over the weekend and was subsequently charged with burglary and theft. Ballarat dad and community advocate Will Austin has been recognised on the national stage, named one of three finalists in the Community Father of the Year category at the 2026 Australian Fathering Awards. The nomination acknowledges his work in supporting fellow dads, First Nations communities and mental health initiatives. And in sport, after uniting for last Saturday's Interleague clash, clubs resume normal hostilities this weekend in the BFLW. The 13th round sees Redan welcoming Carisbrook and the Swans heading east to face Bacchus Marsh. That's the latest in your local news.
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19: Morning, I'm Britt Aylin. Donald Trump says it's a waste of time talking with Iran, declaring the memorandum of understanding between the countries is over. The US president made the comments at the NATO summit in Turkey as both sides swap strikes. Consumer advocates say there are serious questions about the resilience of our communications networks after yesterday's massive Telstra outage. While that issue has been fixed, the telco has since been hit with a secondary issue impacting some calls to 000. Carol Bennett from the Communications Consumer Action Network telling Nine, we're seeing this happen far too often.
20: It seems to keep happening more and more. Telstra have reported that they had 5,200 outages last year alone. Not as major as this, but certainly this is a frequent occurrence and it shouldn't happen.
19: Meantime, V-Line train services across regional Victoria are still experiencing disruptions this morning. And Indian Prime Minister Narendra Modi has touched down in Melbourne ahead of talks with Anthony Albanese today. They're expected to discuss ongoing trade deal negotiations, but aren't expected to make any major breakthroughs.
17: D2E Gym. From Talacombe to Wenderee, you're never too far from a D2E.
19: In sport, Queensland's handed the Origin Shield over to New South Wales following last night's 30-12 loss in the series decider at Suncorp Stadium. Maroons coach Billy Slater admitting it wasn't their night.
21: Oh, there was a fair bit of enthusiasm from our team, a fair bit of heart, and you know, we never gave up. 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
19: And Alexander Zverev advanced to the semi-finals at Wimbledon for the very first time, beating American Taylor Fritz overnight.
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0: Top of 13 today and mostly sunny. Tomorrow, a low of 1, a high of 12. Slight chance of a shower with morning frost. Saturday, though, showers throughout the afternoon and evening. Cloudy other than that with a top of 10. But right now, it's 2 in Winter Valley.
17: 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Thanks to Metricon. With two stunning display homes open this weekend at Lucas Estate, come see which one feels like home.
0: Good morning, and one final time. If you are thinking of catching the V-Line, please don't. They've asked you not to today.
1: Yeah, it's still a bit of a nightmare after the old Telstra outage that happened yesterday, so try and avoid if you can.
0: Yes, but don't try and avoid winning $600 for the match track. Did it go off while I wasn't
1: here? No, it didn't go off, luckily. I thought, I hope this doesn't happen while you're away. That's always what happens, hey? You had to take one day off work and everything good happened. So
0: right, all the good things happen when you're not there.
1: Don't worry, it hasn't gone off. Still worth that $600. If you think you know what is in this mash track, 5333 1031. Here it is, crank your radio.
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1: Can you work out the final two remaining songs in our Mash Track?
2: Yeah, $600 is on the line. It could be all yours. Nice little treat on a Thursday, that would be.
1: Yeah, it would be. Here's your Mash Track one more time. I'll crank it for you. People chomping at the bit to try and work out what those last two songs
2: are. Now we know, thanks for the memories, Fallout Boys in there. Rembrandts, I'll be there for you. Only two songs left to guess. We've got Andrew from Redan on the line. Andrew, what two songs can you hear in our Mash Track today?
3: Morning, guys. I reckon I've got this.
2: Okay.
3: I'm going to go Dance Monkey, Tones and I, and Eminem, Lose Yourself.
2: Ooh, Dance Monkey, Tones and I. We haven't had a bit of Tones and I guessed yet. And Eminem. I think there's been a few different Eminem songs guessed.
1: Yeah, narrowing it down.
2: Narrowing it down, but you've narrowed it down to nothing. Sorry, Andrew, they're not in there.
1: Love the confidence, though. Yeah, love Andrew's confidence.
2: I've got it. All right, it's going to be back tomorrow. Still worth that $600. Don't miss out on the Mash Track. We're so close, I can taste it.
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1: For the Western Hotel, 1221 Sturt Street.
2: What's hot? The staff at Ballarat Base Hospital. What bloody legends they were at the emergency room when I went a couple of days ago. Like, above and beyond in an understaffed, you know, overworked chaos.
3: They're doing their best. Superheroes, a lot of them.
2: Absolutely. What's not? You know, needing to go to the emergency room in the first place.
3: Yeah, because you had a bad belly.
2: I got a bad tum-tum.
3: Bad tummy. What's hot? You and I are going to check out, we're going to a sneak preview of Hidden. Now, what's Hidden? It's like this immersive, inflatable art experience that's coming to the Civic Hall here in Ballarat. Very excited. We're doing that today.
2: Yes, more on that tomorrow.
3: And what's not? The outcome of last night's one State of Origin game.
2: Oh, the New South Wales versus Queensland.
3: Yes.
2: Do you go for the Maroons, do you?
3: Don't start me. I'm miffed. I'm salty. We've lost the series on home soil. Turn the mics off. I'm about to swear.
2: Yeah, the Blues!
3: No, Alex, I can't believe you said that!
1: What's hot at the Western Hotel? It's Palmer Night tonight with 12 toppings to choose from.
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2: Good morning. If you're heading to Melbourne this morning, a slow run on the Western Freeway passing Melton from Leakes Road onto the Deer Park Bypass, then a patchy run on the Ring Road and the Westgate Freeway all the way into the city exits. 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
4: G'day, it's Tom Parry with your local news first. Fresh data from Domain shows it's getting even tougher to find an affordable rental property in Ballarat. The city's median weekly rent cost now sits at $450, that figure up 4.7% on this time last year, while the vacancy rate remains as tight as ever, hovering around 1%. Ballarat's new local area commander says the region will benefit from the recruiting of police reservists.
5: They'll have limited powers to police officers, but keeping in mind they have been police officers before, so they will be doing things like, you know, answering the watch house inquiries, answering the phones.
4: Inspector Caroline Johnson there. And in sport, the 12th round of the Central Highlands Netball League takes place this weekend. A-grades action has Rokewood Corindap meeting with 4th-placed Springbank and Bungaree facing Carnham Linton. That's the latest in your local news.
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6: Morning, I'm Britt Aylin. Telstra says any customers having trouble getting through to 000 this morning should try calling from a different phone or wait to be connected through an alternative network. The issue has been flagged as a secondary problem after yesterday's network outage, with reports of hundreds of failed calls to emergency services. And Andrew McCullough from the Australian Chamber of Commerce and Industry has told the ABC it's another example of how the telcos are losing our trust.
7: It's not just Telstra, we've seen this right across the network now, that each of the telcos has faced their own issues. We really have to have that surety of reliability of the system.
6: Australian food delivery workers could soon receive world-first minimum standards for pay and conditions, with the Fair Work Commission issuing a notice of intent and calling for submissions ahead of its final decision. If it goes ahead, the changes would take effect from the 10th of August. And Justin Bieber has been added to the World Cup Finals first ever halftime show. The pop star has been unveiled as a co-headliner, joining an already star-studded lineup, including the likes of Shakira, Madonna and BTS.
1: D2E Gym, from Talacombe to Wendouree. You're never too far from a D2E.
6: In sport, Queensland's relinquished the Origin Shield to New South Wales, falling 30-12 in the decider at Suncorp. The Maroons have now lost three straight at the Cauldron for the first time in 30 years.
8: Yeah, I feel disappointed. That's a fair call. Yeah, it is what it is. It is what it is. Can't do anything about it now, can we?
6: Coach Billy Slater there. And in the AFL, Freo's dropped ruck Sean Darcy from tonight's clash with the Swans in Perth, instead opting to call up former Pie Mason Cox. That's the latest in news and sport.
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9: Top of 13 today with a mostly sunny one ahead of us. Tomorrow, a low of 1, a high of 12. Partly cloudy with a slight chance of a shower. It's a patchy morning frost. Saturday, though, showers throughout the whole afternoon and evening and a top of 10. But right now, it's 3 in Cardigan.
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0: Your 15 song marathon with Alex and Crystal, and the junior weather reporter is over.
1: Yes, no more junior weather reporters, but we're still going to have the kiddies come into the studio, but this time they're going to be our junior news reporters.
0: It is going to be so cute. We want Ballarat's best news reading star. 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Our first news reader is going to join us in the studio next week.
1: Next Thursday. Yeah, now don't stress. They don't need to find their own news articles just yet. We'll find them a little feel-good story. It'll be uplifting news stories. Don't worry. We won't make them hit on the heavy-hitting stuff.
0: What, you mean they're not going to be reporting on what's happening in the Middle East?
1: No. We'll make sure our news reporters got top-tier news articles to read. Won't be too in-depth. It'll be nice and easy for our brand-new junior news reporters.
0: And I'll tell you what our junior news reader and our junior weather reporter have in common. It's all thanks to Jenny's ELC, where families feel at home. 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Back to the marathon. It's Bruce Springsteen dancing in the dark.

0: Alex and Crystal on Power FM. We'll get at a top of 13 today. Luckily, mostly sunny. Tomorrow, though, a low of 1, a high of 12. Frost in the morning, slight chance of a shower, and then partly cloudy.
1: Big thanks to McDonald's. Don't Macca's walk, Macca's run to the new deluxe sausage and egg McMuffin.
0: Red Hot Chili Peppers, Party 15 song marathon.

0: Awesome. Jason Mraz on your 15 Cell Marathon. It's Alex and Crystal.
1: Now, Netflix is going to go through another change. I really think they're trying to keep up with the relevancy of the world, which I guess is the way to do it. But I'm like, are people really going to get on board with this? So what they're doing is teaming up with a bunch of brands like Variety, BuzzFeed, a bunch of media companies, basically. And they're going to start playing like little video, like video content of, you know, your favorite streamers. There's lifestyle, how-to videos, all that sort of stuff. So instead of just TV shows and movies.
0: Yeah.
1: There's going to be little snippets here and there.
0: All right. So they're trying to get into kind of the YouTube market.
1: I guess.
0: Like, yeah, like the stuff that is behind the scenes or interviews or all that kind of stuff. Mm. I mean, it could be good, you know, but it's you worry that it's just not the place for it and it's going to get all blocked down and then you'll never be able to watch a movie. And
1: I think now on Netflix, if they're going to team up with all these other people, surely they're going to bump up your subscription prices and then it'll be exorbitant and then no one's going to use Netflix and then we'll see the death of Netflix. You mark my words.
0: There we go. You've heard it here first, folks. It's Miles Smith now. Stay if you want to dance.

0: Alex and Crystal. That was your 15 song marathon, and that's it from us today. We'll be back tomorrow from 6 a.m.
1: Yeah, we are here. We got Loose Lyrics tomorrow. That's my favourite game to play. I love, love, love Loose Lyrics. So we'll get into that just after 8. And of course, Mash Track. She's still worth that big $600. Imagine winning that on a Friday going into your weekend with some extra cash.
0: We will see you tomorrow. Have a good day.
1: Bye.
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4: G'day.